0: very good morning, Runner 236, Victor, pass 329 for 250, sorry.
1: Runner 236, Victor, Shannon identified, descend to flight level 200.
0: Flight level 200, Runner 236, Victor. Shannon, morning.
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0: Skyline at 80, Echo Alpha, we're passing to 1, climbing 5,000, extending down the truck.
1: And right, sir, Echo Alpha, Shannon Control, identify. Continue climb, set level 330, when ready, clear to NGX.
0: Clear climb 330, when ready, clear NGX, Ryanair 80, Echo Alpha.

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1: 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Cleared from position Dogal to Nutu.
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Juliet X-ray 7 8 8 5. Clear the Bapo 1 Golf arrival, descend flight level 100.

0: Good morning, Secretary. Secretary 8165, Heavy Maintaining 350.
1: Secretary 8165, Shannon Control, good day, confirm squawk.
0: Squawk 2006, Secretary 8165.
1: Secretary 8165, radar contact cleared from Mallet to Evren.
0: Mallet to Evren, Secretary 8165.
1: Mallet to Evren, Echo Victor, Romeo, India, November.
0: Correction, Mallet, Evren, Secretary 8165.
2: Very good. Morning, Water Express 846. Flight level 330, squawking 2016, exit point Mallet.
1: Water Express 846, Shannon Control, identified, cleared from Mallet to NGX.
2: From Mallet, cleared to NGX, Water Express.

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0: Runner 40 Juliet X-ray, clear to Aplomb.
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0: 40 Juliet X-ray, you can cut that cork approach. 119.905, come in.
1: 19905, 40 Juliet X-ray, can

0: Good evening, it's Tango Romeo, 190 Beepan.
1: Right, Tango Romeo, Shannon Control, good day. Confirm the passing level and the requested level.
0: Passing level 112 and standby, Ryan Tango Romeo. Ryan Tango Romeo, request level 360 initially.
1: And right, Tango Romeo is identified there. Just confirm the request level 360. Okay, continue climb to flight level 290.
0: Climb level 290, Tango Romeo.

0: at 76 Tango, request flight level 370.
1: Yeah, 76 Tango, climb to flight level 370.
0: Climb flight level 370, at 76 Tango.

0: Tango, good evening, Airport South, 26 Tango, 5340, in course to Bonnet.
1: Portugal 26 Tango, 7 identified, report ready for
0: Laura. Will do, Airport South, 26 Tango.

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0: Clear to Arbok high speed.
1: Can you please say again the waypoint to Airport Alpha 6 Tango?
0: Clear to Arbok, Alpha, Romeo, Victor, Oscar, Kilo, and high speed at Dublin's request.
1: Copy, sir. So, there to Arbok with high speed, Airport Alpha 6 Tango.

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0: Zeppelin, good evening, Airport Scout. Two systems will be sending flight about 200.
1: Yes, Global Shannon.
0: Sorry, sir.
1: No problem, good night.

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0: 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On track, Roca, we have QNH 1007.
1: 411 Lima, Shannon Control, identified, descend to flight level 80.
0: Descend flight level 80, Ryanair 411 Lima.

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1: Yeah, good. A cloud spew at 500 feet, scattered 2,200 feet, broken 5,000 feet, and wind at 10.
2: Thanks for that. It's 206.
1: 206, yeah.

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1: What 405, 411 Nina?

0: Shannon, very good morning. Coming cargo 3907, flight level 350, squawking 6005.
1: Shannon cargo 3907, Shannon controller identified, cleared from Reznor to Nybug.
0: From Reznor, direct Nybug, Shannon cargo 3907. Thank you.

0: 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Good morning, Channel 4, Delta Golf, flight level 390, bottom.
1: 4 Delta Golf, Shannon, good day, identified.
0: Four Delta Golf, what level can we expect at bottom?
1: You can expect 330, so when ready, descend to flight level 330 to be level by bottom.
0: When ready, descend to flight level 330 to be level by bottom, Channel 4 Delta.

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1: Delta 256, channel control, identify clear from Resno to Bolton.
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0: Lieutenant, good morning. KLM 642, flight level 390, CWC, squawk 6254.
1: KLM 642, Shannon Control, good morning. Radar contact. Clear from Reznor to Boeing.
0: From Reznor to Boeing, KLM 632, thank you.

0: morning, Lufthansa 443, heavy level 390.
1: On the 443, Shannon at Edford.
2: Morning, Kenham 642, heavy level 3, not sure receive duty.
1: Good, 642, thank you.
0: London, good morning, Delta 256, flight level 390.
1: Delta 256, read you 5, thank you.
2: Sean, good morning, from ISO 85 Victor, maintaining flight number 360.
1: ISO 85 Victor, Sean, control, identify.

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1: Answer 8, Five Victor, descend to flight level 340.
0: Descent flight level 340, answer 8, Five Victor.

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1: Delta 132, Shannon Control, good morning. Confirm squawk and flight level.
0: Hey, I'm sorry, say again for Delta 132.
1: Confirm your squawk and flight level.
0: And squawking 6315, Delta 132.
1: Delta 132, radar contact cleared from Resno to Beaufort.
0: And Resno to Beaufort, Delta 132.
2: Morning, Shannon, Limax 9624, flight level 370, Nevery.
1: Limax 9624, Shannon Control, identified, next port ready below.
2: Booker.
3: Shannon, good morning, Delta 82, level at 370, squawking 6320.
1: Delta 82, Shannon Control, good day, radar contact, clear from Mallet to Arco.
3: Hi, Mallet to Arco, Delta 82.
4: Very good morning, Lufthansa 445, heading inside of the stairs, everyone.
1: Delta 445, Shannon Control, good morning, confirm squawk.
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1: 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Identified, cleared from Reno to Olapo.
0: Reno Olapo, Shannon, 104.
2: Good morning, Shannon, Condor 039, level 390, Squawk 2007.
1: 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Radar contact cleared from Mallet to Engine.
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3: Shannon, Control Air France 303 Heavy, good morning, level 390, Squawk 6307.
1: Air France 343, Shannon Control, identified, cleared from Dogal to Nuchu.
3: Dogal, Nuchu, Air France 343.

0: That's 327, Shannon Control at the morning, confirm the squawk.
1: Yes, have you confirmed the squawk 6310?
0: France 327, radar contact, clear from Pickle to Revenue, then Lipco.
1: Okay, from Pickle to Revenue, then Lipco. France 327.
2: Shannon, good morning, Cartwright 21, Mike, level 350, squawk 2020.
0: Cartwright 21, Mike, Shannon Control, identified, cleared from Pickle to Nuchu. Air France 327, Shannon. ISR 85, Victor Adegori, radar service terminates, contact Shamrock Radio on HF 4651, Dubai.
2: Shamrock 4651, ISR 85, Victor, bye-bye. Lufthansa 445, C90.
0: Lufthansa 445, request copy, stand by.
1: Shannon, good morning, Lufthansa 401, heavy flight level 380, squawk is 1175.
0: Lufthansa 401, Shannon Control, identified, cleared from Mallet to NJEX.
1: Mallet NJEX, thank you.

0: 27, I'm sorry, can't understand your latest CBDLC message. So we're clear from Big Hill direct to Revenue, then Libgo and Nutu, that's correct.
1: Sorry, station calling, just say that again, please.
0: Yes, on 327, just to make things clear about your latest CPDLC message, we are clear from Pickle to Revenue, Libgo, and Nutu, that's correct?
1: On 327, Pickle direct to Nutu. So you're overhead Pickle now, so you can move direct to position Nutu.
0: Okay, from Pickle direct to Nutu, that's correct?
2: April.
0: Thank you very much.
2: Shannon, Delta 70, flight level 400.
1: Delta 70, Shannon Control today. From Squawk.
2: Squawking 6317.
1: Delta 70, radar contact cleared from Resno to Botham.
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1: Delta 70, cleared from Resno to Botham.

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1: Delta 132, Shannon identified.
2: Shannon Thunder, good night, Church 4 Kilo Golf Heavy, maintain flight level 360.
1: Church 4 Kilo Golf, Shannon, good day. 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
3: Shannon, control Air France 343 Heavy, good morning, level 390.
1: 343, Shannon, good day, identified.
4: Shannon, good morning, Condo 039 Heavy, flight level 390.
1: Condo 039, Shannon, identified.
5: Shannon, good day, Lufthansa 445 Heavy, flight level 390.
1: 445, Shannon, identified.
6: Shannon, good morning, Comjet 19 November Heavy, flight level 410.
1: Comjet 19 November, Shannon, identified.

0: 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Morning, Shamrock 104, with you, flight number 370.
1: Shamrock 104, Shamrock 8, identified.

0: Front, 343, Shannon.
1: Air France, Cross Three, go ahead.
0: Okay, I'll have to change your level in about 15 minutes due to converging traffic. I can offer you 380 or 400.
1: Air France 343.
0: That's 343, Roger. Maintain flight level 390. I'll call you back in about 15 minutes.
1: Maintaining 390, Air France 343.

0: Sean, Shamrock 104, we're standing by for descent.
1: Shamrock 104, descend to flight level 170.
0: Flight level 170, Shamrock 104.
2: Navic, hello, Lufthansa 401 Heavy, flight level 390.
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1: 1901, thank you, Tom Chef, 19 Hotel, November.
2: So, this is a 445, switching to London, 135255.
0: Bye now.

0: Shannon, good day, KLM 204 Heavy, maintaining level 390 inbound point.
1: KLM 204 identified.
2: Shannon, hello, Shamrock 13 Kilo, we just left 380 for 330 to Aleppo.
1: Shamrock 13 Kilo, good day, and descend flight level 170.
2: Descend flight level 170, Shamrock 13 Kilo. And could you check with Dublin if 10 right's available?
1: I just saw traffic going in on 28, so I'd say that's a no.
2: Okay, thank you.
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1: Lufthansa 423 identified.
0: Hello, Shannon, Air Canada 844, flight level 370.
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0: Hi, good morning, Lufthansa 411 Heavy, passing 399, climbing 410, inbound, Baku.
1: Lufthansa 411, good day, identified.

0: Shannon, FedEx 5051, flight level 370 with clearance to 330.
1: FedEx 5051, good day, identified.

0: 704, chicken in, flight level 380.
1: American 704, identified.
0: And sir, how are your ride reports tonight?
1: We've had no adverse reports ahead.
0: Thank you.

0: 9-2, 3-6-0, lights on.
1: Delta 9-2, good day, identified. There's been no reports ahead.
0: Thank you.

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1: Yeah, request flight level 390 enabled.
0: American 704, climb flight level 390.
1: Okay, climb flight level 390, American 704.
2: Shannon, good morning. Subject 139 heavy, flight 400.
0: Tamjet 139, good day. Identified. Descend when ready, flight level 330, and be level at both of them.
2: Descend when ready, flight level 330, be level by both of them. Subject 139.

0: And good morning, Shamrock, 1 Yankee Lima, descending flight level 210, direct to Top Reef.
1: Shamrock, 1 Yankee Lima, good day, descend flight level 80.
0: Descend flight level 80, Shamrock, 1 Yankee Lima.
1: And Shamrock, 1 Yankee Lima, have you got the latest 80s to Quebec? It's Cat 2 here.
0: That's copied, yeah, we have Quebec, Shamrock, 1 Yankee Lima, thanks.

0: November, descending flight level 330, direct to Alaska.
1: Shamrock 1, Mike November, good morning. Descend flight level 170.
0: Flight level 170, Shamrock 1, Mike November.

0: good morning. It's Longboat 70 Zulu, flight level 390, Nola.
1: Longboat 70 Zulu identified. Shamrock 1 Yankee Lima, contact Shannon approach now, 121.405. Goodbye.
0: Shannon approach 121.405, Shamrock 1 Yankee Lima. Goodbye.

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1: 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Seabird 5 Charlie, also at D10, flight level 350.
0: Flight level 350, Seabird 5 Charlie.

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2: That's you.
3: Good morning, Shamrock 122, descending flight level 330.
1: Shamrock 122, identified.
2: Air Canada 874, identified.
0: Air Canada 874.

0: 356 identified. Shamrock 122, descend flight level 170.
1: Descend flight level 170, Shamrock 122. United 884, flight level 370.
0: United 884, identified.

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1: Orange 368 could they identified.
2: Good morning, KLM 48, level 390, keep busy.
1: KLM 48 identified.
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1: Sand Fly Level 170, Shamrock 1, Tango Charlie.

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1: Air Canada 832, identified.
0: United 994, flight number 390.
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1: 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Identified, cleared to Liffey.
0: Clear to Liffey, American 50, thank you.

0: hello, Delta 242, 4400.
1: Delta 242, good morning, identified.

0: UPS 248, flight level 94 for 120.
1: UPS 248, channel control, good morning. Identified, cleared to Darag and confirm requested level.
0: Requested level 120 on direct Darag, UPS 1, I'm sorry, UPS 248.
1: Thank you.

0: 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Postman 29605 flight level 360, back to.
1: Postman 29605, Sonic Control, good morning, identified.
2: Good morning, United 70350.
1: United 70, good morning, identified.

0: Westbound 2960, clear to Derek.
1: Again, Postman 2960.
0: Clear to Derek.
1: Derek, Postman 2960.

0: morning, this is Chicago 8153, heavy flight 380.
1: Turn Chicago 8153, good morning, edit flight. Postman 2960, descent flight 340.
0: Descending flight level 340, postman 2960.

0: in Delta 72, flight level 370, light shop.
1: Delta 72, good morning, identified.
0: Do you have any ride reports ahead?
1: That's the first report disturbance we've had of no traffic at your level. United 70, what's the ride? I can 350.
0: It's been smooth for us here at 3000 United 70.
1: Thank you. Break American 50, what's your ride like?
0: Occasional light chop for American 50.
1: Thank you. Delta 70, traffic headed 350 smooth and 390 light chop.
0: Thank you.

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1: Easy 808 X-ray, good morning, identified and confirm passing level.
0: Pass in, flight level 183.
1: Thank you, that checks and confirm requested level.
0: Request flight level 360 to the easy 808 X-ray.
1: Roger, would advise.

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1: Continue on the head and climb fly level 310, EZA08 X-ray.
0: Air Canada 854, contact London 132.860 on the way.
1: 132.860, Air Canada 854.
2: UPS 248, request descent.
0: UPS 248, descent flight level 80.
2: Descent level 80, UPS 248.

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0: 7-0. Just started picking up some continuous light chop here at 350. Any chance 370?
1: United 70, climb flight level 370.
0: Climb flight level 370, United 70.

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0: Port line 2960, descent to over 200.

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1: American 284, good morning, identified.
2: Seven Control, Air France 137 Tango, good morning, flight level 390.
1: Air France 137 Tango, good morning, identified.

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1: Ryanair 7 Frankfurt Juliet, Channel Control, good morning, identify clear to Delta, climb unrestricted to flight level 310.
0: Back to Delta, climb unrestricted to flight level 310, Ryanair 7 Frankfurt Juliet.

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1: 121.405, Postman 2960, have a good morning.
2: Shannon Control, Tokyo 5-1, good morning, sir, David, please, thank you.
0: Tokyo 5-1, Shannon Control, good morning, identified.

0: Lieutenant, good morning. It's 39 Delta Echo. We're coming flight level 240, direct over the Aurora.
1: Easy, 39 Delta Echo, Shannon 4, good morning. Just confirmed the passing level.
0: Passing flight level 217 now, easy, 39 Delta Echo.
1: Easy, 39 Delta Echo identified, cleared to Tuvan, continue climbing to flight level 340.
0: Flight level 340, direct Tuvan, easy, 39 Delta Echo.

0: 77 Hotel, climbing 160 inbound to Noku, speed 300 greater.
1: Ryanair 177 Hotel, good morning, climb level 240.
0: Thank you, climb 240, Ryanair 177 Hotel.
2: Hi, 7 radar, good morning, Ryanair 4, Archer Whiskey, passing flight level 75, climb 160, Noku below 300 knots.
1: Ryanair 4, X-ray Whiskey, good day, climb flight level 240.
2: Ryanair flight level 240, Ryanair 4, Archer Whiskey.

0: 7, very boring traffic, 892. Climbing flight level 90, passing 4,500, routing to Silvix.
1: 7892, good day, identified. 7892, climb flight level 300.
0: Climb flight level 300, Charmer gate 92.
1: Ryanair 177 Hotel direct to Tuven, 3 speed.
0: 3 speed to Tuven, thanks, Ryanair 177 Hotel.
1: Ryanair 4X3 Whiskey, 3 speed, climb flight level 310.
0: 3 speed, climb flight level 310, Ryanair 4X3 Whiskey.
1: Ryanair 177 Hotel, climb flight level 320.
0: Climb flight level 320, Ryanair 177 Hotel.

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0: Ryanair 177 Hotel, contact Shannon 134630.
1: 134630, Ryanair 177 Hotel, bye.
2: Morning, this is November, November. Passing 110, coming 160, inbound Teddy.
0: 7 November, November, good morning. Direct to Derag for 24, are you requesting higher?
2: Derag 180, request, and runway 24, passing 7 November, November.
0: 7 November, November, climb flight level 180.
2: So 180, Princess Civic November, go right to Q.
3: Portugal 27 Uniform Zulu, on course to B Pan, speed 2900 knots, climbing flight level 190.
0: Portugal 27 Uniform Zulu, good day. 3 speed and climb flight level 310, unrestricted.
3: 3 speed, 31, unrestricted at Portugal 27 Uniform Zulu.

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0: 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Climb flight level 29 or 0.
2: Climb flight level 29 or 0, Reiner 89 X-ray Alpha.
3: Channel Lauren, 985 X-ray, climb below 190 on the B-band departure, speed 280 knots.
0: Reiner 985 X-ray, good day. Climb flight level 270.
3: Climb flight level 270, Reiner 985 X-ray.
2: First of November, November, request descent.
0: French Post 7, November, November, descent flight level 80.
2: What about 80, Mr. 7, November, November?
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0: 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We are passing 1,007 about going to 5,000 feet.
1: Runway 9 Mike, good day. Climb flight level 2900.
0: We climb flight level 2900, runway 9 Mike.
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0: approximately 4970, Artemis here. Correction, wind of absence.
1: Ryanair 7028, good day. Climb flight level 120 and direct to Lasnov.
0: Papa, what is your great Lasnov, Ryanair 7028?

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1: Flight level 300, Ryanair 7028.
0: Ryanair 9, Mike, climb flight level 350.
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0: 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You have a time restriction, though, and it's last known at 0543 or later.
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1: Restore 7 November, November. Hit my 2 touchdown, contact tower, 1-1-8-705, good morning.
0: 1-8-705, good morning. Good morning, Flash Post 7, November, November, WHRS 24. I'm here, Flash Post 24, and call you back for my touchdown. I read you 305, Flash Post 7, November, November.
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1: Rhino 3, Buster, good day, climb 5 level 240.
0: And 240, Rhino 3.

0: 908, passing 73 for flight level 90, Zafal.
1: Ryanair 908, good day, climb flight level 270 to Bamba.
0: Climb flight level 270, direct Bamba, Ryanair 908.

0: morning, KLM 126, passing flight level 64, climbing 90.
1: KLM 126, good day, climb flight level 250.
0: Climb flight level 250, KLM 126.

0: Ryanair 80 West Wild Fish Island, climb to flight level 270.
1: Climb flight level 270, Ryanair 80 West Wild Fish Island.
2: Good morning, Luana 66 Victor Echo, descending flight 200, Shannon.
0: Ryanair 66 Victor Echo, Shannon, good morning.

0: Forward Tank Control, good morning. You're identified, direct to Lasno, flying flight level 300.
1: Flight level 300, direct Lasno, number 874.

0: Metro, hello, Ryanair 29 Delta Uniform. We are vision is level 1502 at LAMP.
1: Ryanair 29 Delta Uniform, sound control, good day. Continue to ASLAM for the moment, descend flight level 100.
0: Continue to ASLAM and descend flight level 100, Ryanair 29 Delta Uniform.
1: And Delta Uniform, just checking high level pass on. They're just about to go CAT 2 if they haven't already in course. Chances are it would be runway 16 because they've only got CAT 1 for runway 34. And did you get the RVRs?
0: Yeah, we will continue with the CAT 2 16. We got the weather from the previous sector. It was like RVR touchdown was 350. So just for the CAT 2 approach.
1: Roger, can you hit ASLAM for the moment? I just have a bit of southbound traffic coming out of Cork. I'll have somewhere more directly after that then for expect runway 16.
0: Okay, thank you. Continue to ASLAM and we will expect CAT 2 runway 16.
2: Canada 918, this is step 3325 for 230.
1: Air Canada 918.
2: Yes, sir, intercept for flight level 230.
1: Air Canada 918, channel control, good day. Direct to LAPO, descend flight level 170. You can make it a cruise descent if you wish.
2: Direct to LAPO, descend 170. Can you say again, Lamont?
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2: Okay, perfect, thank you.
1: Shamrock 874, Shannon climbs to flight level 340.
3: Climb flight level 340 and request 360 for the Tango, Shamrock 874.
1: Roger, I see you've got that for the clearance. You can expect that off high level when I give you over in a few minutes.

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1: 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They are identified, confirmed passing flight level.
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1: Thank you so much. We fly to Siruk and then Barnu after us. Ryanair 29 Delta Uniform.
0: Shamrock 59 Kilo, Shannon climbs to flight level 300.
2: 5 level 3.

0: 29 Delta Uniform, contact Cork Approach, runway 9905. 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
2: 134630, Shamrock 59 Kilo. Bye bye.

Sherlock 1 Papa Shine Control. Good morning. Descent flight level 170. Descent flight level

0: cross your 8 Alpha, which you are a carrier on the call 3 Charlie departure, passing 3,400 feet now, and we're squawking 5431.
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0: Climb flight level 270 and passing 4,500 direct to NGEX, cross your.

0: Control, Delta 258, leaving 31.4 for flight level 210, speed Mach 82.
1: Delta 258, the information, good day. On transition, maintain 300 knots, descend flight level 170.
0: On transition, maintain 300 knots, and descend to flight level 170, Delta 258.
2: Shannon, good morning, Ryanair 180 Hotel, Juliet, passing altitude 2002, and it's climbing altitude 5,000 feet, roll track Shannon.
1: Ryanair 18 Hotel, Juliet, Shannon Control, good day, you are identified, direct let, go climb to flight level 290.
2: Direct let, go climb flight level 290, Ryanair 18 Hotel, Juliet.

0: Center, morning, Shamrock 9 Whiskey Mike, descending to flight level 230 Lapo. Shamrock 9 Whiskey Mike, center control of the day identified, and on transition to 80 knots, send flight level 170. 30 knots on transition and descend flight level 170, Shamrock 9 Whiskey Mike. Shamrock 11 Papa, Dublin 129-180.
1: 129 or 180, Shamrock 11 Papa, good morning.
0: Morning. Shamrock 9 Whiskey Mike, can you confirm our clear flight level, please?
2: No worries, flight level 170.
0: 170, thank you, Mark 9 Whiskey Mike.

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1: 129 or 180, what's the speed, Delta 258 today?

0: Northline Whiskey Mike, report to speed to Dublin 129 or 180. Goodbye.
1: Okay, 129, 180, Shamrock, climbing to my side.
0: Ryanair 18 Hotel Juliet, Shannon now 134630. Goodbye.
1: 134630, Ryanair 18 Hotel Juliet.

0: morning, Wayne, at 85 Romeo, passing 1,800 feet, climbing 5,000 feet before we head to land.
1: Ryanair 885 Romeo, Sound Control, good day. You are identified. Direct let go, climb to flight level 290.
0: Direct let go, climb flight level 290, and do we have any speed restrictions? Ryanair 885 Romeo.
1: Negative.

0: Morning, Corona. Victor Income, Descending 200, inbound, begin.
1: Niner 8, Victor Uniform, sounding good. Day, Luke Derag, Crusade, and runway 24.
0: Thank you, Derag, and thank you for copy. I 8, Victor Income, thank you.

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1: Sure, Mark 1 Alpha Whiskey Sound, good day, you are identified, descend flight level 170.
0: Descend flight level 170, Sure, Mark 1 Alpha Whiskey.

0: Charlie 71 Kilo 4700, climb 5 and 9 is here to Evan.
1: Charlie 71 Kilo, Charlie Control, could they identify climb 5 level 27?
0: Climb 5 level 27 0, Charlie 71 Kilo.
1: Ryanair 8 Victor, uniform, descent flight level 80.
0: Descent 80, runner 83.

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1: Ryanair 69 X-ray, Foxtrot control, good day, identified, track the band, that climbs by level 310.
0: Standby direct, standing 310, Ryanair 6, climbing, sir.

0: JetBlue 353 is with you out of flight level 290 for flight level 230.
1: JetBlue 353, ground control, good morning. Descend flight level 170.
0: Descend flight level 170, JetBlue 353.

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1: 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You are identified to descend flight level 170.
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0: 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We are passing 2,500, climbing 5,000 on the Abu Dhabi 3 Bravo.
1: Shamak Korean Alpha, Shannon Control. Good day. You are identified. Direct NJEX, time flight level 270.
0: Time flight level 270, direct to NJEX for the Shamak 38 Alpha. Any speed?
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0: Thank you.

0: Charlie Delta, Shamrock 7 Papa Mike, we're passing flight level 122, climbing 160, Tele.
1: Shamrock 7 Papa Mike, Channel Control, good day, you are identified. Cleared from Peleg direct to Lasno, climb flight level 280.
0: Peleg, Lasno, climb flight level 280, Shamrock 7 Papa Mike.

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1: This is Jet 809, Shannon Control. Good day, identified, descend flight level 100.
0: Descending flight level 100, Vista Jet 809.

0: Standing good air, runner 5, Mike X-ray, descending flight level 200, inbound G-lock, maintaining high speed.
1: Runner 5, Mike X-ray, shining good day, identified. Gilov 10, Derek, high speed for number 1, report when you have to go below 300 knots indicated.
0: Roger, do G-lock, then Derek, look at runner 5, Mike X-ray.
1: Mike X-ray, descend to flight level 130.
0: Descend to flight level 130, runner 5, Mike X-ray.

0: Brian Shannon, Air Canada 800, Richard descending out of 32.5 for 230.
1: Air Canada 800, China Control, good morning, descend flight level 170.
0: Descend flight level 170, Air Canada 800.
1: This is at 809, Shannon indicated now, now they're both 250 knots, you're going to be number 2 in Shannon, descend flight level 900.
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1: Send a flight of Voyager, Niner 5 Mike X-ray. We can keep the high speed below 100 if you need it.
0: Yeah, that would be great, thanks.
1: So we keep the 300 knots until passing flight level 70.

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0: Channel Flight 16 Delta, Shannon confirm passing flight level. Passing 131. I checked your identified, clear to enter Shannon's airspace, time flight level 240. Flight level 240, Channel 16 Delta.

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1: Sherman 988, Channing Control, good day, Defense Flight Level 170.
0: Defense Flight Level 170, Sherman 988.

0: runway descending flight level 250, Surox.
1: Right. Okay, two stations across there, Ryanair 201, Mike sounding good day. You are identified. Continue to Surox, descend flight level 180.
0: Surox, descend flight level 180, Ryanair 201, Mike.
1: Shannix 16 Delta, Shannon climb flight level 280.
0: Back to level 280 for the Shannix 16 Delta.
1: 16 Delta, route to Tugsy, then to Bibla.
0: Tugsy, Bibla, Shannix 16 Delta.
1: Ryanair 5, Mike X-ray, report the speed to approach 121405. Goodbye.
2: 121405 at the 5 Mike X-ray, everyday.
1: This is at 809, report to speed restriction to Shannon, approach 121405. Goodbye.
3: 121405, this is 809, bye.

0: jet blue 841, leaving 324, flight level 230.
1: Jet blue 841, sound control, good day, identified descent flight level 190.
0: 190, jet blue 1841.
2: Shining, good morning, blue max 767, descending level 250 and bound to south.
1: Blue max 767, sound control, good day, identified descent flight level 100.
2: Descent flight level 100, blue max 767.
3: Tamil Oa, December 580, we're passing 95, climbing flight level 160 to Pelig.
1: Shamrock 580, LLSX, you are identified, cleared from Pelig to Lasno, find flight level 200.
3: Find flight level 200, Pelig, and then Lasno, Shamrock 580.

0: Bravo Fox, passing 169 to 190 inbound Theta.
1: Liner 1 Bravo Fox, I'm in control. Good day. I'll check your identified climb flight level 29 or 6.
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1: Jet 2841, Shannon, descend flight level 170.
0: Flight level 170, Jet 2841.
1: Shamrock 580, Shannon, climb flight level 280.
0: Climb flight level 280, Shamrock 580.

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1: 767, go ahead.
0: Okay, Cork, I've asked you to pass the weather to you. Are you ready to copy?
1: Ready.
0: Okay, it's a special observation at this time. So the wind 320 degrees, 12 knots. The cloud is scattered at 100 feet, broken at 9,000 feet. Visibility is 1,100 meters, and the RVRs are in excess of 2,000 feet from the touchdown zone to the stop end.
1: Okay, that's all copied. Scattered at 100 with 1,100 meters on the visibility. So they're still planning to use, still runway 3-4 in use there?
0: You're still going for 3-4 currently, but if you wish, we have passed your request for 1-6, so it's just to advise your intention.
1: With that wind of 320-12, I think it will be out of limits for the tailwind, but stand by, I'll let you know.
0: Roger.
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2: On the present heading, descent flight level 100.
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0: Canal Control, Jepson 41 Delta, good morning, climbing flight level 130, currently passing 4,700 feet with the squawk 5460 on track.
1: Jepson 41 Delta, Channel Control, all checks, you are identified as 130, the request.

0: Ryanair 201 Mike, contact Connacht on 130705. 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

0: 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We're out of 112 for 160 direct Pelic.
1: Charlotte 49 Whiskey, sound control, good day. You are identified, cleared Pelic, then Lasno, climb flight level 280.
0: Pelic, direct Lasno, cleared flight level 280, Charlotte 49 Whiskey.

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1: 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Good day, are identified to Descent Flight Level 170.
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0: 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JetBlue 841, Shannon Control, if you read, squawk ident. 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Goodbye.
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1: Ryanair 99 uniform, Papa Shannon control, good day, identified, time to fly level 290.
0: Climbing travel 290, Ryanair 9999, uniform, Papa.

0: morning, Shamrock 776, passing 107, climbing flight level 1602, Pelly.
1: Shamrock 776, hand control, could they identify climb flight level 280 and cleared Pelig, then Lasno?
0: Climb flight level 280 and cleared Pelig, then Lasno, Shamrock 776.

0: Shamrock 776. This is a bit of a shortcut route to Tuvin, then Lasno.
1: Tuvin, then Lasno, Shamrock 776. Thank you.

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0: Santa Delta 176, passing 280 for 230.
1: Delta 176, I'm in control. Good day, identified. Descent flight level 170 and indicated now not above 270 now.
0: 270 or slower down to 170, Delta 176.

0: Shannon, United 310, flight level 243, descending 210, 300 knots or greater.
1: United 310, sign control, good day. Continue that speed, descend flight level 170.
0: Flight level 170, keep the speed, United 310.

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0: United 310 reports the speed to Dublin 129 180. Goodbye.
1: 129 180 United 310. Good morning.

0: 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Good morning.
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3: Good morning, Ryanair. Now we keep Whiskey Bravo, descend level 200 to Hex 4. We have speed 220.
0: Ryanair A9, Whiskey Bravo, sound and control. Good day. And company traffic is holding ahead, so you can route now direct to Kesby to expect to hold as well. I can get you the latest weather and that in a minute. Just give me a second.
3: Kesby to hold, Ryanair. Now Whiskey Bravo, and stand by.
0: Hey, Fireman. Would you like to hold at a high level, or would you like to continue down?
3: Just stand by 1 second. Yeah, like flight level 15160, that would be nice. Yeah, thanks.
0: Roger, descend flight level 160, and you can route to Kesby to enter the hold. Obviously not published that high up, but if you want to maintain the same rough pattern, that works for me.
3: Okay, that's perfect. Kesby and published holding over Kesby. Descend flight level 160, runway. Now we'll keep up.
0: Hey, fine. You can report when establishing the hold.

0: 10 past air is copied, and you can make the next report of being Mallow. You want that network? That's your report, Charlie.
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1: 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Wind is 290 degrees, 06 knots. Visibility is 200 meters in fog. Clouds few, 100 feet. Broken, 200 feet. Temperature +15. Dew point +15. And the Comet QNH 1005 hectopascal.
0: So copy. Thank you. 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
1: Ryanair 89 Whiskey Bravo. And I also have the IOR viewers. If you'd like them.
0: Go ahead.
1: Okay, so for runway 26, it's touchdown 250, midpoint 250, endpoint 250.
0: Thank you so much. Standing control, United 288, 32.3, descending flight level 210.
2: United 288 on control, good day, you are identified. Continue Toby, then Derek, descend flight level 80.
0: Alright, continue to Toby, and then continue flight level 80, United 288.
2: Okay, from Toby, then Derek, for a right turn in runway 24.
0: Okay, Toby, and then Derek, United 288, for 24.
3: Hello, Ryanair 130, uniform planning 160, passing 130, Pelic.
2: Ryanair 130, uniform time control, good day, you are identified. Pelic, Tuvan, Tulsa, climb flight level 280.
3: Climbing 280, Pelic, Tuvan, Tulsa, Ryanair 130, uniform.

0: morning, good day, Sharmark 106, heavy out of 320 for 230.
1: Sharmark 106 on control, good day. Identify descent flight level 190.
0: Cleared level 190, Sharmark 106, heavy.

November, 449 Charlie, information. Are you looking to transit through the approach airspace? No worries, that's the max altitude.

0: flight, descending flight level 230 level.
1: Tremec 118 Channel Control, good day. Descending flight level 170.

0: 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Goodbye.
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0: November 449 Charlie, you can call Shannon Approach, frequency 121.405. Talk to you later.

0: 7, good morning, Ryanair 241 Delta, just on level 220, inbound to Turk.
1: 24 Uniform Delta, Shannon Control, identified, descent to flight level 180.
0: Just on level 180, Ryanair 241 Delta.
1: 24 Uniform Delta, you can expect holding at current.
0: Please confirm waypoint for holding.
1: Ryanair 24 Uniform Delta, you'll be holding at point Keshbi, Kilo Echo Sulu, Papa, India.
0: Okay, Keshbi, and what's the reason? RBA?
1: Ryanair 24 Uniform Delta, it's weather related.
0: Copy.
2: Shannon, good morning, winning 9, Yankee, Yankee, descending to the Earth, 20 on course to Bennett.
1: Winning 9, Yankee, Yankee, Shannon Control, identified, descent to flight level 200. Billing 9 Yankee Yankee, I have no traffic for you. You can contact Dublin now on 135-655. Goodbye.
2: 135-655, winning 9 Yankee Yankee. Bye bye.
1: Bye.

0: 1 Mike, climb for level 1 at 30 inbound Cork VOR.
1: Radar 201, Mike Shan Control, I identified, just confirmed passing level.
0: Passing flight level 80 now, climbing flight level 130.
1: That's copied. What's your requested level en route to Cork?
0: Flight level 190, right now, 201,
1: Mike. Radar 201, Mike, that's copied, stand by for high.
2: General, good morning, Ryanair 8, Delta Yak. Descending 150 to Sovik.
1: Runner 8, Delta Yankee, Shannon Control identified, descent to flight level 110.
2: Descent to flight level 110, Runner 8, Delta Yankee.
1: Runner 201, Mike Shannon.
0: Go ahead, Runner 201, Mike.
1: 201, Mike, Connacht are requesting you call them on your second set, 130.705.
0: 130.705, Runner 201, Mike.
1: Ryanair 201, Mike, clear direct to Tismo, Tango, India, 0, Mike, Oscar.
0: That's Tismo, Ryanair 201, Mike.

0: Lieutenant 2-4, Uniform Delta Descent, Surflight Level 160.
1: Descent Level 160, Lieutenant 2-4, Uniform Delta.
0: Lieutenant 2-4, Uniform Delta, clear direct to Casby, to hold at Casby, Flight Level 160.
1: Clear to Casby, hold to Casby, clear to Level 160, Lieutenant 2-4, Uniform Delta.
0: Lieutenant 201.

0: Niner 2 Zero Delta Bravo, descending 250 to Tigan Information X-ray.
1: Niner 2 Zero Delta Bravo, Sharon Control, I identified. Expect low in 1 minute.
0: Copy.
1: Shamrock 1-2, Golf Shine Control identified, descent to flight level 190.
2: Flight level 190, Shamrock 1.

0: Ryanair 20 Delta Power descent to flight number 200.
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0: Ryanair 2 Fox Mike, Shannon, control identified, descent to flight number 140.
2: Descent flight level 140, Ryanair 2 Fox Mike.
0: Ryanair 2 Fox Mike, Shannon, request indicated at speed 250 knots.
2: Speed 250 knots, Ryanair 2 Fox Mike.
0: Ryanair 8 Delta Yankee, clear to Atlan.
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0: Ryanair 20 Delta Bravo, clear direct to Derek, maintain high speed in descent number 1.
1: Derek and high speed in descent, 20 Delta Bravo, roger.

0: Turner 24 Uniform Delta, hold as published as Keshby and report established and hold.
1: Hold as published as Keshby and report hold Turner 24 Uniform Delta. And how many minutes delay we might expect?
0: Turner 24 Uniform Delta, that's unknown at this time.
1: Okay.
2: Rhino 20 Delta Bravo requesting a lower one if possible.
0: Rhino 20 Delta Bravo, standby for lower. Rhino 8 Delta Yankee, descent to flight level 100.
3: Descent to flight level 100, Rhino 8 Delta
0: Two Golf descent to flight level 170.
4: Flight 170, original bus stop.
0: Rhino 20 Delta Bravo descent to flight level 190.
2: Descending 190, Rhino Delta Bravo.
0: Rhino 20 Delta Bravo descent to flight level 140.
2: Descending 140, Rhino 20 Delta Bravo. Thank you.

0: Pilot Booker, level 130 on heading 085.
1: Vernon Hannah 24, Shanghai to identified, climb to flight level 170.
0: Climb to level 170, Hannah 24.
1: Vernon 20, Delta Bravo, descent to flight level 80.
2: Standing 80, Delta Bravo.
1: Vernon 924, turn left heading 070.
0: Left heading 070, Vernon 924.

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1: Chrome 2 Delta arrival descent level 90, runway 2 Fox on.
0: Runway 8 Delta Yankee, contact Quark approach 119.905.
2: 119.905, Quark approach, runway 8 Delta Yankee, bye-bye.
1: Shannon, runway 89 Whiskey Bravo, request diversion to Shannon.
0: Runway 89 Whiskey Bravo, that is copied, standby. Runway 89 Whiskey Bravo, fly heading 190.
1: Fly now heading 190, runway 89 Whiskey Bravo, happy to proceed to flight level 150.
0: Runway 89 Whiskey Bravo, that's copied.

0: morning, Shamrock 1 X-ray Golf, descending flight level 230.
1: Shamrock 1 X-ray Golf, Shank Control identified, descent to flight level 170.
0: Descent flight level 170, Shamrock 1 X-ray Golf.
2: Shannon, good morning, Ryanair. 3 Tango X-ray, descending level 250, passing 290 now, inbound to Xerox.
1: 3 Tango X-ray, Shank Control identified, continue present heading and descent to flight level 220.
2: Present heading, descent level 220, Ryanair, 3 Tango X-ray.
1: Ryanair 20, Delta Bravo, report speed to Shannon, Proton 11, decimal 405.
3: 11405, thank you, bye-bye.
1: 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Ryanair 89, Whiskey Bravo, clear to Derek, Delta Echo Romeo Alpha Golf.
4: Thanks, Derek, Ryanair 89, Whiskey Bravo, thanks.
1: Ryanair 2, Fox Mike, report speed to Shannon, Proton 121, decimal 405.
4: 121, 405, Whiskey speed, fine, Fox Mike, bye.
1: Ryanair 924, climb to flight level 180, expect higher in about 3 minutes, crossing traffic, cleared 1,000 feet above your level.
4: Clear flight level 180, copy, Ryanair.

0: Delta One Lima Papa, Sami Travel 190 Pepang.
1: Mana 15 Papa, Shannon Control, identified, climb to flight level 230 and confirm passing level.
0: Climb to level 230, passing flight level 133, any altitude restriction at Pepang?
1: Mana 15 Papa, unrestricted climb.
0: Unrestricted climb, right, 15 Papa, thank you.
2: November 449 Charlie, information, hello to you. I've spoken to Kerry and they've advised that their special VFR cloud base currently broken 1,300 feet. Shannon Roger, standby.
1: Ryanair 24, uniform Delta descent to flight level 140.
3: Descent level 140, before uniform Delta.
4: Yannick, morning, 25-21 Whiskey, we're passing 315 for 250 inbound Expo.
1: Ryanair 521, Whiskey, Shannon Control, identified, descent to flight level 240.
4: Descent number 240, Ryanair 521 Whiskey.
1: Ryanair 3, Tango X-ray, descent to flight level 180.
5: Descent level 180, Ryanair 3, Tango X-ray.
2: November 449 Charlie, information. Okay, so carrier happy to accept you, but not above 1,300 feet at the zone boundary.
6: Roger, yeah, we'd be looking to maintain more like 3, 4, or 4.5 for the ground, which is the high zone.
2: Okay, I don't think they're able to accept you through the zone in that case, as the cloud is broken 1,300. Shannon, Roger, you're clear to transit the Connex Air Attack, the Kerry Scrub, 3,500 feet.
6: Transit,

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0: Ryanair 924, climb to flight level 230.
2: Climb to level 230, Ryanair 24.
3: Ryanair 24 Uniform Delta, established call in over KESB.
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0: Ryanair 24 Uniform Delta, go ahead.
3: Just one waiting for you. May we expect Shannon in case of diversion? We have at least 45 minutes holding over KESB.
0: Ryanair 24 Uniform Delta, okay, that's copied, thanks.
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0: Ryanair 3 Tango X-ray, descent to flight level 150.
1: Stand by 150, and any chance for knock latest weather, please, Ryanair 3 Tango X-ray.
0: Stand by. Ryanair 924, climb to flight level 290.
2: Climb to level 290, Ryanair 924, looking for 370.
0: Thank you. Ryanair 521, Whiskey, descent to flight level 200. Ryanair 521, Whiskey, descent to flight level 200. Ryanair 521, Whiskey, descent to flight level 200.
4: Descent level 200, Ryanair 521, Whiskey.
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0: bye. Bye-bye.
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0: 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Climb to flight level 130, confirm squawk.
7: Yes, flight level 130, squawking 2061.
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8: Ryanair 3 Tango X-ray at the Comet weather, if you're ready to copy.
1: Hey, Tom, go ahead, please.
8: Ryanair 3 Tango X-ray at Comet, the wind 290 degrees, 07 knots. Visibility is 300 meters in fog. Vertical visibility is 100 foot. Temperature plus 15, dew point plus 15, and the Comet QNH 1006 hectopascals.
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8: Ryanair 3 Tango X-ray, the IRVR is at touchdown 250 meters, midpoint 250 meters, and endpoint 200 meters.
1: 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Thank you, Ryanair 3 Tango X-ray.
0: Executive 5, share information, go ahead. Executive 5, that's copied. Your squawk is 2624, QNH 1006 hectopascals. Ryanair 521, Whiskey, descent to flight level 170.
4: Descent to flight level 170, Ryanair 521, Whiskey.
9: Sunland Low, Runner 334 Kilo with you, descending Club 200 in South Bathurst.
0: Runner 334 Kilo, Shannon, could you identify descent to flight number 100?
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0: American 132, descent to flight number 170.
9: Flight level 170, American 132.
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7: Climb 230, enter for hotel X-ray.
0: Runner 3 Tango X-ray, clear to hold at KSP, flight level 150. Hold as published and report established in the hold.
9: We're clear to hold at KSP as published, level 150, and we call you established in the hold. Runner 3 Tango X-ray.
0: Thank you.
9: And Runner 3 Tango X-ray, we can hold for about 40 minutes, and we would like to elect Shannon as our alternate.
0: Runner 3 Tango X-ray, that's copied. Hold for 40 minutes and then Shannon if you can't get into contact. Thanks. Thank you. Enter for hotel X-ray, climb to flight number 290.
7: Climb to flight number 290, enter for hotel X-ray.
0: Runner 521 Whiskey, descent to flight number 160, clear to enter the hold at KSP, hold as published and report established.
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0: Runner 521 Whiskey, AFM, you can do whatever speed you like.
6: Thank you very much.
0: After 5-6, Julia, Shannon, information, good day, BQ and APHIS 1006, Hector, Wisconsin.
10: Shannon, United 980 out of 310 for 230.
0: United 980, Shannon Control, identified, descent to flight level 190.
10: Descent level 190, United 980.

0: Ryanair 521 Whiskey, Pondok. What number are we on the approach?
1: Ryanair 521 Whiskey, you are number 3 in the hold for Connacht.
0: Okay.

0: November 449, Charlie climb is approved.
1: This is SJ Airline, good morning, level 110 to Buffalo.
0: This is 809, Chain Control, identified climb to flight level 170.
1: Climbing level 170, this is SJ Airline.

0: morning, Blue Max 768, climbing 150, direct to Beaufort.
1: Blue Max 768, Shan Control identified, turn left heading 010.
0: Left heading 010, Blue Max 768.
1: Ryanair 334 Kilo, contact Cork approach 119.905, goodbye.
0: Over 9.905, Ryanair 334 Kilo, bye-bye.
1: Blue Max 768, climb surf level 210.
0: Level 210, Blue Max 768.
2: Russian American 724, passing 300 through flight level 210.
1: American 724, Shan Control identified, descent surf level 170.
2: Descending flight level 170, confirm American 724.
1: American 72, affirm descent to flight level 170.
2: 70.
1: United 980, descent to flight level 170.
3: Descent level 170, United 980.
1: VistaJet 809, climb to flight level 230.
4: Embedded, VistaJet 809.

0: 09, climb to flight level 310.
1: Climb level 310, over Sierra 09.
0: Romex 768, climb to flight level 230.
2: Flight level 230, Romex 768.

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0: Montana, good morning, Shamrock 5-8 Yankee, climb flight level 160 to an Oco.
1: Shamrock 5-8 Yankee, Shankar to identify, climb to flight level 250 and confirm passing level.
0: Passing flight level 150, just confirm the clear flight level.
1: Shamrock 5-8 Yankee, clear flight level 250.
0: Let me take flight level 250, passing flight 15.3 now, Shamrock 5-8 Yankee.
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1: 5-2-1 Whiskey, Sean, go ahead.
0: Yeah, we can stay for another half of an hour. I was just wondering, would Shannon accept us if we have to diverge on a 5-2-1 Whiskey?
1: On a 5-2-1 Whiskey, stand by.

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Contact any 5 power copy to the South Connector. Do you want me to leave the flight plan in the system, or do you want to just cancel it? Roger, I'll delay that for an hour or so.

0: Shannon at 521 Whiskey. There's room for two aircraft in Shannon at the moment.
1: Okay, so one of them will be for us, Shannon at 521 Whiskey.
2: The Ryanair 320 X-ray would like to take the other spot if that's okay.
0: Ryanair 310 X-ray, that's covered.
1: Thank you. I guess I'll be full then, Ryanair 521 Whiskey.

0: Fighter 1, which you just confirm we have one spot in Shannon.
1: Runway 521 Whiskey, the first ones to divert will get these spots in Shannon.

0: Hello, 3-Tango-3. Could we please have an updated weather from NOT, please?
1: Hello, 3-Tango-3, stand by. Thank you very much.

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1: Delta 292, Shang Control, identify, descent to flight level 170.
0: Descend to flight level 170, Delta 292.
2: Good day, Ryanair 9 November, November, climbing flight level 160 inbound in Oku.
1: Ryanair 9 November, November, Shang Control identified, time to flight level 240, unrestricted, confirmed passing level.
2: Flight level 240, under 6, and passing now flight level 110, Ryanair 9 November, November.
1: Thank you.
3: The weather at knock when you guys are ready to copy.
1: Please.
3: Okay, it's 300 degrees, 5 knots, visibility is 300 meters in fog, vertigo visibility is 100 feet, temperature is 15, dew point 15. UNH is 1005 hectopascals, the RVRs are 250 meters, midpoint is 175 meters, stop end 225.
2: That's copied, 43, Tango, I correct you.

0: Shannon Control, good morning, Ryanair 95, Golf Bravo, on departure from Shannon, passing now 1,800, climb 5,000, runway track.
1: Ryanair 95, Golf Bravo, Shannon Control, identified, climb to flight level 170, clear to let go.
0: Climb flight level 170, direct to let go, Ryanair 95, Golf Bravo.
2: Shannon Shot 521, Whiskey, we would like to divert to Shannon.
1: Ryanair 521 Whiskey, that's copied. You're clear, direct to Derek, Delta Echo Romeo Alpha Golf.
2: Derek, Derek, Ryanair 521 Whiskey. The reason for diversion is we talked to the tower. The meteorologist says it could be an hour before there's any improvement.
1: Ryanair 521 Whiskey, thank you.
2: Most of the information for the other guys.
3: The Ryanair 3 Tango X-ray, we'd like to divert to Shannon as well, please.
1: Ryanair 3 Tango X-ray, that's copied, and for now, fly heading 270.
3: Fly heading 270 when we are up on 3 Tango X-ray.
0: Shannon, Ryanair 2 Point from Delta.
1: Ryanair 2 Point Uniform Delta, Shannon.
0: We just got information from tower about trend, and within 1 hour, still with the same. We would like to divert to Shannon if possible, and permission to leave the holding.
1: Ryanair 24 Uniform Delta, that's copied. We were informed previously Shannon only has 2 spots available, so they might not have room for you.
0: But we already connect with you. We are number 2 for Shannon. Should we return to Dublin?
1: Ryanair 24 Uniform Delta, standby.
0: Standby.
1: Ryanair 24 Uniform Delta, yeah, I'm informed that there's no more spots in Shannon, so if you have another airport you want to divert to, that's going to be the option.
0: Yeah, in this case, we would like to divert to Dublin.
1: Ryanair 24 Uniform Delta, that is copied. Standby.
0: Standby.
4: Ryanair 24 Uniform Delta, Shannon cleared to position Olapo. 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
1: 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It'll be runway 28 left in Dublin, and for the arrival, it'll be the Olapu for Lima.
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1: Lima Papa. Descent to level 100. Descent to level 100.
2: Descent to level 100.
1: 1095 Golf Bravo, climb to flight level 290.
0: Climb flight level 290, Ryanair 95 Golf Bravo.
3: Shandler, Ryanair 576 Papa, descending flight level 250 to direct.
1: 1075 Papa, Shan control identified, descent to flight level 100.
3: Descent flight level 100, Ryanair 576 Papa.

0: Morning, Neptune, I'm Bravo, Foxtrot, flight level 200, direct to Europe.
1: Neptune 9, Bravo, Foxtrot, Chain Control, identify, climb to flight level 270, cleared to Norla.
0: Climb, flight level 270, direct Norla, Neptune, 9, Bravo, Foxtrot.
1: Gemstone 84, Lima, Papa, cleared to Atlam.
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1: That's on 134.260, that's T9 Bravo Foxtrot, goodbye.
0: Bye-bye. And at 24 Uniform Delta, contact Dublin on 129.180, goodbye.
1: 129.410, confirm.
0: 129.180 for the Ryanair 24 Uniform Delta.
1: 129.180 Ryanair 24 Uniform Delta.
2: The Ryanair 3 Tango X-ray, request descent, please.
0: Ryanair 3 Tango X-ray, descent to flight level 90.
2: Descent flight level 90, Ryanair 3 Tango X-ray.
0: Ryanair 521 Whiskey, contact Shannon, approach on 121.405.
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0: 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Gemstone 84 Lima Papa, contact Cork approach 119.905.
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2: 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Westjet 46 is with you at a 311. 21 information, November.
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2: Descent to maintain flight level 170, Westjet 46.

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0: morning. It's Charlie Golf with Julian William, flight level 308, pinning 230 with Oscar.
1: Charlie Golf, Whiskey Lima Lima Shanghai to identify. Descent to flight level 170.
0: Descent flight level 170, Charlie Lima Lima.
2: November 449, Charlie Shannon, information QNH 2100, 6 hectopascal.

0: Good day, Ryanair. Five Foxtrot descending flight level 250 inbound. So weak.
1: Ryanair 5 Foxtrot, Jan Control identified. Descent to flight level 110.
0: Descent to flight level 110, Ryanair 5 Foxtrot.

0: Montana. Good morning. Radar runner 6 Alpha Bravo, Tango Bravo 220 in line.
1: Runner 68 Alpha Bravo Shank to identify descent to flight level 140.
0: 140, 6 Alpha.

0: up in the left turn direct to Derek, descending there, flight level 250.
1: Right on, 1 uniform, Papa Shan Control, identify the standby flow. Right on, 5, Fox Kilo to Atlam. Right on, 5, Fox Kilo to Atlam.
0: Well, this was Atlam, 5 Fox Kilo to Atlam.
1: Right on, 5, Fox Kilo, contact Cork approach, 119.905.
0: 119.905, right on. 5 Foxtrot 6,
1: right. Bye bye. Right, 6-8 Alpha Bravo, descend to flight level 130, expect lower in 1 minute.
0: 130, exactly.

0: Yeah, Charlie approved, as long as you remain clear of the carry control airspace. I'll clear you more direct as soon as that 737's out of the road. Runner 6 Alpha Bravo, contact carry 123 decimal 330, radar service terminates, good day.
1: 123 330, good day, Runner 6 Alpha Bravo.

0: 2286, climbing flight level 10 to Oscar.
1: Charlie 286, Shannon Control, good morning, identified. Confirm your passing flight level.
0: Passing 90 now, Charlie 286.
1: Charlie 286, thank you. That checks. You're clear direct Derek, and just when ready, your intentions.
0: Clear direct Derek, our intentions is to fly an island approach, runway 24 in Shannon, with a planned low approach go around and vectored for a second approach and touch and go before returning to base if that could be facilitated, please.
1: Charlie 286, all copy, thank you.
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1: 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Climb unrestricted to flight level 230, confirm your passing altitude.
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1: KLM 1123, Shannon Control, good morning, identified. Continue descent to flight level 100.
0: Continue descent to flight level 100, Kilo 123.

0: 53 Alpha X-ray. Continue climb to flight level 270.
1: Climbing 270, right at 53 Alpha X-ray. Center runway 614 to Papa, climbing to level 190, beep on.
0: Ryanair 614 Papa, Shana Control, good morning, identified. Continue climb on restricted.

0: November Yankee Time Flight Hold 240 in Mountain Rudd.
1: Ryanair 6 November Yankee Shannon Control, good morning, identified. Confirm your passing flight level.
0: Passing flight level 174 at the moment.
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1: Ryanair 61 Foxtrot Papa, continue climb to flight level 270.
3: Clear climb level 270, Ryanair 261 Foxtrot Papa.

0: Sierra Lorena, 7-6 Victor, climbing flight level 90, and we have contact Niger with Echo Delta.
1: Ryanair 7 Victor Victor Shannon Control, good morning, identified. Continue climb unrestricted to flight level 150, confirm your passing altitude.
0: Climb unrestricted to flight level 150, passing flight level 52, Ryanair 7 Victor Victor.
1: Check, thank you.

0: Santa Control, hello, it's Air Canada 801, flight level 110 for flight level 160. No speed restrictions.
1: Air Canada 801, Santa Control, good morning, identified. Continue present heading and climb unrestricted to flight level 220.
0: Present heading, unrestricted, sorry, say altitude again for Air Canada 801.
1: Cleared flight level 220.
0: Flight level 220, Air Canada 801.
1: 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Bye bye.
0: 119.905, scale altitude, bye bye.
1: Ryanair 53 Alpha X ray, contact Shannon 134.630. Bye bye.
0: 134.630, Ryanair 53 Alpha X ray, thank you, bye bye.

0: 284, request descent. 286.
1: Charlie 286, descend to flight level 80.
0: Descent level 80, Charlie 286.
2: Good morning, Chef Charles 13 Juliet, channel 230, Sutex, Sutex 4 Lima.
1: Airport Control 13 Juliet, Shannon Control, good morning, identified. Continue descent to flight level 170.
2: Condition level 170, Charles 13 Juliet.
1: Air Canada 801, continue climb to flight level 280.
0: Continue climb to flight level 280, Air Canada 801.
3: Ryanair 6 November Yankee descending, fly for descent.
1: Ryanair 6 November Yankee descend, flight level 170.
3: Flight level 170, Ryanair 6 November Yankee.

0: 154 is on a 30.5G setting for level 210.
1: Delta 154, Shannon Control, good morning, identified. Continue descent to flight level 170.
0: Descent to flight level 170, Delta 154.
1: Ryanair 6 November Yankee, continue descent to flight level 100.
2: Descent to 100, Ryanair 6 November Yankee.
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2: 135.230, Ryanair 7 Victor Victor, bye bye.
1: Airport to go 13 Juliet, contact Dublin, 135.655, bye bye.
2: 35655, bye bye, 13 Juliet.
1: Charlie 286, contact Shannon, approach 121.405, bye bye.
3: Approach 121.405, Charlie 286, thank you.
4: Morning, Shamrock 124. Would you add a flight level 300 for 230 direct to level?
1: Shamrock 124, Shamrock Control, good morning, identify. Continue descent to flight level 170.
4: Continue descent to flight level 170, Shamrock 124.
1: Delta 154, Shaman.
4: Go ahead.
1: Okay, I'm just picking up a primary signal. It's about 40 miles off your 10 o'clock position. I don't have any altitude data. It might be just erroneous, but just in case there's something there.
4: Okay, Delta 154 is working. Thank you.
1: Shamrock 124 might be an impact for you as well. It's about 60 miles off your 10 o'clock position. No altitude data.
4: Shamrock 124.

0: Canada 801. Continue climb to flight level 320.
1: Flight level 320, Canada 801.
2: Shamrock Air, Shamrock 7, Hotel Lima, descend to flight level 240.
0: Shamrock 7, Hotel Lima, Shamrock Control, good morning, identified. Continue descent to flight level 100.
2: Descent level 100, Shamrock 7, Hotel Lima.

0: Canada 801, just a correction from the next FE, make it now stop climb flight level 310.
1: Stop climb flight level 310, Canada 801.
0: Canada 801, fly heading 290.
1: Heading 290, Canada 801.

0: Oxfam, Rock 7 Hotel Lima, clear direct Oxfam.
1: Clear direct Oxfam, 7 Hotel Lima.
0: 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Bye bye.
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0: 5 Kilo Victor, descending flight with 250 hex question.
1: Mariner 5 Kilo Victor, Shannon Control, good morning, identified, stand by for level change. Air Canada 801, report your heading to Shannon, 134.260, bye bye.
0: 134.360 for Canada 801 for the heading.
1: Air Canada 801, almost 134.260.
0: 134.260, thanks, Air Canada 801.

0: Shock 124, descend to flight level 140.
1: Shock 124, descend to flight level 140.
0: Ryanair 5, Zulu, Victor, descend to flight level 190.
1: Descend to flight level 190, Hot Zulu.

0: Shamrock 7 Hotel Lima, contact Cork Approach 119 Decimal 905. Goodbye.
1: Cork 119 Decimal 905, Shamrock 7 Hotel Lima, thank you.
0: Ryanair 6 November Yankee, contact Kerry Tower 123 Decimal 330, your radar service terminates. Goodbye.
1: 123 330, Ryanair 6 November Yankee, terminal radar service terminates.
0: Ryanair 5 Zulu Victor, descend to flight 1160.
1: Flight 1160, Zulu Victor.

0: Shannon, good morning. Delta, Fort Worth, descending flight level 320, flight level 230.
1: Delta, 44, Shannon Control, good morning. Identified. Continue descent, flight level 170.
0: Flight level 170, Delta 44.
2: Shannon, good morning. Number Express 182, passing flight level 154, climbing flight level 190, proceeding to BPAN.
1: Number Express 182, Shannon Control, good morning. Identified. Continue climb unrestricted to flight level 280.
2: Continue climb unrestricted to flight level 280, Express 182.
3: Shannon, good morning. Delta 293, passing 100.160.
1: Delta 293, Shannon Control, good morning. Identified. Continue present heading and climb unrestricted to flight level 280.
3: Present heading unrestricted to flight level 280, Delta 293.

0: 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Bye bye.
1: 1 Zulu 705. I'll talk to you next time.

0: morning. United 289 is coming through 2.9 for 5,000.
1: United 289, Chan, good morning. Identified. Climb unrestricted to flight level 240, clear to Sunnet.
0: All right, climb flight level 240, clear to Sunnet. United 289er.

0: United 289 or Shannon Klein for level 320.
1: United 289, can you repeat, please?
0: United 289 or Shannon Klein for level 320. Delta 293, Shannon, clear direct to pickle.

0: 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Bye bye.
1: 134.26 for Delta 293. Good day.

0: 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Morning, KC2, vacating flight level 330, descending 250.
1: KC2, Shannon, good morning. Identified, San Marcelo.

0: 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Bye bye.
1: Hi, Shannon 132, and confirm that was 15. 132.15, United 289, good day.
0: Confirm.
2: Shannon, good morning. WestJet 18, flight level 260, descending 210.
0: WestJet 18, Shannon, good morning. Identify, descend flight level 170.
2: Descend flight level 170, WestJet 18.
0: And WestJet 18, you can go straight to Dublin for traffic 129.18. Bye bye.
2: 129.18, so long, WestJet 18.

0: KC2, Shannon, continue descent, flight level 100.
1: Descent flight level 100 for KC2.
0: Fraction 8, Alpha Whiskey, Shannon.
2: Fraction 8, Alpha Whiskey, this is you, good morning. This is heading back to the 2407.
0: Fraction 8, Alpha Whiskey, Shannon, good morning. Identify descent flight level 140, clear direct to Urter.
2: Descending flight level 140 to the level Urter, fraction 8, Alpha Whiskey.
0: KC2, Shannon, just an inquiry. Do you have UHF capabilities?
1: Negative for KC2.
0: Roger, thank you.

0: 119er, flight level 184, we're 240.
1: Air Canada, 919, Shannon, good morning. Identify climb flight level 280.
0: Climb flight level 280, Air Canada, 919.

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0: 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Bye bye.
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1: 129, decimal 1, Air Canada 919.

0: Go Shannon Delta, 284 out of flight level 260 for 1900.
1: Delta 284, Shannon, good morning. Identify, continue, descent flight level at 160.
0: I'm down to 160, Delta 284.

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1: Question 3-4, Shannon, good day, identified, descent flight level 170.
0: Descent flight level 170, Westjet 3-4.

0: Echo Lima, passing 3,000 feet, climbing 4,500 feet on the Corkscrew Delta departure, squawking 6022.
1: Ryanair 89 Tango Lima Shang, good morning, identified, climb flight level 230.
0: Climb flight level 230, Ryanair 89 Tango Lima.

0: Minor 89 Tango Lima Shannon, clear direct to NJX, climb flight level 270.
1: All right, NJX, climb flight level 270, Ryanair 89 Tango Lima.

0: Alan, Roger, 744 Romeo Alpha. We are Route Bamba, passing flight 795, climb flight level 150.
1: 744 Romeo Alpha, Shannon, good morning. Identify climb flight level 170. Is that your requested level?
0: Flight level 170, 744 Romeo Alpha.
1: Stand on margin.
2: Shannon, low again, Jelly 286, is climbing flight level 150, direct bound.
1: Charlie 286 Shannon, good day, identified again. And just for information, are you UHF, have you UHF capabilities?
2: Affirm, we can give you a test and see if you need 3286.
1: Okay, standby, I think our engineers are just looking to test some frequencies. If you would have time, I know it's a short stretch to Dublin now, advice?
2: Sorry, that's copy. You can pass on the frequencies and we can dial them up and see if we can make a check to it.
1: Okay, stand by. We'll get them for you.
3: Shannon Control, Ryanair 1676. Good afternoon. Good morning. Passenger flight level 140, climbing flight level 170.
1: Ryanair 1676, Shannon. Good day. Identified climb flight level 2900.
3: Climbing flight level 2900 and direct airman Ryanair 1676.
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0: USC, Shamrock 381, we're passing 280, descending flight level 220, inbound Tipper.
1: Shamrock 381, Shannon, good day, identified, continue descent, flight level 80.
0: Continue descent, flight level 80, Shamrock 381.
1: Shamrock 381, Shannon, clear direct to Derag.
0: Direct to Derag, Shamrock 381.

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1: American 208, Shannon, good day, identified. Continued descent, flight level 170.
0: Flight level 170, American 208.

0: 747, climbing 160.
1: United 311, Shannon, good morning, identified. Continue present heading, climb flight level 260.
0: Climb flight level 260, present heading, United 311. Affirm climb direct.
1: United 311, affirm climb flight level 260, unrestricted, but continue present heading.
0: Army Center 260, present heading, United 311.
2: Peloton 80 Pacifico, good morning. Passing 2000, climbing 5000 on runway track.
1: Ryanair 80 Fox Golf, Shannon, good morning. Identify climb flight level 230.
2: Climb flight level 220, Ryanair 80 Pacifico Golf.
1: Fox Golf, that's flight level 230.
2: Climb flight level 230, Ryanair 80 Pacifico Golf.
1: Minor 80 Fox Golf Shannon cleared, left turn direct to Hendrix.
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0: 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We're finished with that, and you can call Dublin now on 135-655. 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

0: through flight number 283 for level 210, Sierra Lapa.
1: Shermer 10-8, good morning, identify, descend flight level 170.
0: Continue, descend flight level 170, Shermer 10-8.

0: Shamrock 381, contact Shannon Approach 121.405. Bye bye.
1: Shannon Approach 121.405, Shamrock 381. Bye bye.

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0: 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Bye bye.
1: 134.26, United 311. Have a great day.
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0: Very good day, this is Ryanair 54 Lima Charlie, climb for 90, Mount Largo.
1: Ryanair 54 Lima Charlie, Shannon, good morning, identified, climb for level 240.
0: 23, climb for level 240, Ryanair 54 Lima Charlie.
1: Ryanair 80 Fox Golf, Shannon, climb at level 270.
2: Climb at level 270, Ryanair 80 Fox Golf.
1: Shamrock 108, Shannon, reduced to 250, not indicated for Dublin.
0: Okay, 250, not indicated.

0: Sierra Romeo 2900, I'm at 4000 Shannon 3 Delta, squawk 3601.
1: Ryanair 96 Sierra Romeo Shannon, good morning, identified climb flight level 1900, what's your requested level? Standard March, thank you.

0: 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Bye bye.
1: 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Bye now.
0: Bye bye. Ryanair 54 Lima Charlie, Shannon Climb at level 280. Ryanair 80 Fox Golf, contact Shannon 134.63. Bye bye.
2: 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Goodbye, Ryanair 80 Fox Golf.
0: Ryanair 96 Sierra Romeo, Shannon clear direct to Sutex.
2: Sutex, Ryanair 96 Sierra Romeo, thank you.

0: KLM 1124 is leveling off flight level 90 inbound, VAPAL.
1: KLM 1124, Shannon, good day, identify climb flight level 230.
0: Climb flight level 230, KLM 1124.
1: KLM 1124, clear direct Bamba.
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0: Flynn Air 96 Sierra Romeo Shannon for Dublin, would you 250 knots?
1: 250 knots, Flynn Air 96 Sierra Romeo.
0: KLM 1124, Shannon climb for level 270.
1: Climb for level 270, KLM 1124.

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0: 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MI4, could we have the latest weather from NOC, please?
1: Stand by. Ryanair 894, I have the 1000 Zulu meter. Have you ready to copy?
0: Paper.
1: Ryanair 894, the wind at Connacht is 300 degrees, 08 knots. Visibility is 10 kilometers or greater. Clouds scattered 300 feet, broken 400 feet. Temperature plus 16, dew point plus 16. Mechanic QNH is 1006 hectopascals and becoming broken 1200.
0: 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Thank you very much, Ryanair 894.
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3: Good morning, Shannon, United 270, descending 28.6 for 210.
2: United 270, Shannon, good day, identified, descend flight level 80.
3: Descend flight level 80, United 270.
1: Kelly, one information. Good morning to you. The Shannon QNH is 1006 hectopascals. Exact Kelly, one Shannon Roger, you can squawk 2644. And Exact Kelly, one, just out of curiosity, I still have an active flight plan for an Exact Kelly 5. Are you taking over that route, or is that one still to be left active?
3: Roger,
1: I'll close Exec Heli 5 now at time at 1006.

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0: Standing warning, Ryanair 245, passing 1,800. 5,000 runway track 24.
1: Ryanair 245, Shannon, good day. Identified climb flight level 150, is that your crested level?
0: Crest flight level 17, Ryanair 245.
1: Ryanair 245, Shannon, Roger, continue runway track climb flight level 170.
0: Continue runway track climb flight level 170, Ryanair 245.
1: Ryanair 245, Shannon, turn left, heading 060.
0: Confirm left, heading 060.
1: Affirm, we've inbound traffic to Shannon from the north. So just the most direct route is to go left, and we'll get you a direct point in Connacht very shortly.
0: No problem at all, just want to confirm, we're going to make it left, heading 060, Ryanair 245.
1: Shamrock 893, Shannon, good day, identified. Continue descent to flight level 110.
0: Descent to flight level 110, thank you, Shamrock 893.
1: Shamrock 893, clear direct to Solvix for the Solvix 1 Golf arrival.
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1: JetBlue 354, Shannon, good day, identify climb for level 240.
0: Climb level 240, JetBlue 354.
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0: Golf Hotel, Oscar Golf Charlie information. Hello to you. The Shannon QNH is 1006 hectopascals. Golf Charlie, the end of your transmission clips there. Copy that you're reaching towards Cork. You can spot 2626. 4-0, copy, thank you.
1: Ryanair 245, Shannon cleared, present position direct to Hexpo.
2: Shannon Hexpo, Ryanair 245, thank you. Shannon, Ryanair 245, do you know which approach we can expect in Knock?
1: Ryanair 245, you can expect ILS for 26.
2: ILS, do you know if it's a category 2 or 1?
1: We'll call out the weather for you very shortly, standby.

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1: Correct, Atlan, Shamrock 893, thank you.
0: Shamrock 893, Shannon, descend flight level 100.
1: Descent flight level 100, Shamrock 893. Shannon, hello, Ryanair 81, Echo November, climbing flight level 150, passing flight level 60, heading 264, score glide down 4216.
0: Ryanair 81, Echo November, Shannon, good day, identified. Continue climb to flight level 230.
1: Climb flight level 230, Ryanair 81, Echo November.

0: JetBlue 354, Shannon Clifford, level 280.
1: Level 280, JetBlue 354.
0: Ryanair 81 Echo November, Shannon, cleared left turn now, direct to Bolton.
1: Turn, direct both to Ryanair 81 Echo November.
0: 81 Echo November, Shannon, for now, stop climb flight level 150 again, we'll have further for you very shortly.
1: Stop climb flight level 150, Ryanair 81 Echo November.
0: United 270, contact Shannon, approach 121.4.
2: 121.4, United 270,
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1: Liner 81 Echo November, Shannon Kleinfurt, level 170.
2: Flight level 170, Liner 81 Echo November.

0: Ryanair 81 Echo November Shannon, continue your heading for Bolton and continue climb flight level 230.
1: Continue the heading and climb flight level 230, Ryanair 81 Echo November.

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1: Sharmac 952, Shannon identified, clear direct to Ronan.
0: Clear direct Ronan now, Sharmac 952.

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1: Ryanair 245 Shannon, descend flight level 100.
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0: Minor 81 Echo November, Shannon, climb flight level 250.
1: Climb flight level 250, I got 81 Echo November.
0: JetBlue 354, Shannon cleared on navigation direct to Dilgal.
1: Direct to Dilgal, JetBlue 354. Shannon, Delta 177, passing 100 for 160.
0: Delta 177, Shannon, good day, identified, continue present heading and climb flight level 200.
1: Present heading to flight level 200, Delta 177.

0: Ranger 9-2 is with you. Fire bubble 240, last descent heading 263.
1: Ranger 9-2, Shannon, good day. Identify, continue that heading for now, one ice in traffic.
0: Ranger 9-2.

0: Ryanair 818 November Shannon now, one item of traffic just vertically opposite direction, standby for hire. Ryanair 818 November, contact Shannon 134.26.
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2: Chamber there, runner 4-1, left turn to Elgin, level 107, confident level 150, call 3603.
0: Ryanair 4-1, Shannon, good day, identified. Delta 177, Shannon, clear direct to Revenue, thank you.
1: Revenue, Delta 177.
3: Jack Stroll, hello, November 821, try November, passing 6,000, climbing 140, direct Resno.
0: November 821, Charlie, November, Shannon, good day, identified, climb flight level 280.
3: Climb flight level 280, November 821, try November.

0: Kilo Bravo Foxtrot.
1: Radar, Delta Echo Kilo Bravo Foxtrot, inbound NZAC, passing flight level 48, climbing flight level 90.
0: Delta Echo Kilo Bravo Foxtrot, Shannon, that's copied. You are identified, and what's your requested level?
1: Delta Bravo Foxtrot, reading you 1.
0: That's copied. You're requesting higher.

0: 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Good morning, Ryanair 3696, climbing 90 hex go.
1: Ryanair 3696, Shannon, good day, identified. What's your requested level?
0: Thunderbird 230, Ryanair 3696.
1: Ryanair 3696, Shannon, climb flight level 230.
0: Thunderbird 230, Ryanair 3696.

0: Hello, Shannon Shamrock 960, descending level 210, passing level 260.
1: Shamrock 960, Shannon Cottrell, good morning, identified. Continue descent to descent level 170.
0: Continue descent level 170, Shamrock 960.
1: Delta Bravo Foxtrot, what's your requested flight level for cruise?
2: Request flight level 100 over Irish mainland.
1: Delta Bravo Foxtrot, Shannon Roger, continue climb to flight level 100.
2: Climb to flight level 100, Delta Bravo Foxtrot, reading your flight now.
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2: Affirm, over the coast, we are aiming for 130.
1: Shannon Roger.
3: Shannon Roger, 41, request descent.
1: Ryanair 41, descend to flight level 100.
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1: November 821, Charlie November, contact Shannon, 132.150, bye-bye.
4: Shannon, good morning, Ryanair 737,
1: level 202. Ryanair 737, X-ray, Shannon Control, good morning, identified. Continue descent to flight level 100.
4: Continue descent to level 100, Ryanair 737,
1: November 821, Charlie November, Shannon.
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1: Maintain a high speed, Ryanair 6.
0: Ryanair 6-5, Shannon, turn left heading 130 degrees.
1: Left heading 130 degrees, Ryanair 6-5.
0: Hey, frame, number 2 behind company traffic.

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1: 190, please, Ryanair 65.
0: Ryanair 65, Shannon Climb 2, flight level 190.
1: That's level 190, Ryanair 65.
2: Hello, Shamrock 74, passing 4,400 for flight level 90, and I got him on November.
0: Shamrock 714, Shannon Claude, good day, ready to contact Climb 2, flight level 230, clear to Everett.
2: 7, flight level 230, Shamrock 714.

0: Ryanair 737 X-ray, contact Cork Approach, 19er, decimal 9er, bye bye.
1: 19er, decimal 9er, Ryanair 737 X-ray, bye bye.

0: Ryanair 65, Shannon turn left heading 060 degrees.
1: Left heading 060 degrees, Ryanair 65.
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3: the tower,
2: hold to
3: clarity, and above 2,000 feet. We'll give you a call approach to the carry zone.
1: Do you know if they've got traffic if you just go around to the east by Rathmore, or if they go to it?
2: There's nothing at the moment, but I'll give them a call and let you know.
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0: Ryanair 3696, Shannon, descend to flight level 100.
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0: Kelly 1. Carrier actually closed until time 1045, so it's going to be a couple of minutes before I have that answer for you.
1: Good up, sir.
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0: morning, WestJet 47's with you out of 10,600, climbing flight level 160.
1: WestJet 47, shining shore, good day, ready to contact, climb to flight level 280.
0: Climb to level 280, WestJet 47.
1: Shamrock 714, Shannon climbs to flight level 290.
2: And flight level 290, Shamrock 714, requesting flight level 350.
1: Shannon.

0: Ranger Niner 2, Shannon, confirm, are you in contact with Shamrock Oceanic for your Oceanic clearance?
1: Ranger 92, negative.
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0: Okay, contact them on 12395 for the Oceanic boat. 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
3: Shannon Control, good day, KC2, climbing to flight level 120, climbing 140.
0: KC2, Shannon Control, good day, ready to contact, climbing to flight level 240.
3: Okay, climb that flight level 240, KC2.
2: Shannon, WestJet 47, we have direct revenue, we don't have that on our route.
0: Okay, clear to revenue, and after revenue, expect pickup.
2: After revenue, we'll expect pickle, WestJet 47.
0: Thank you, sir.

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1: Okay, climb now, flight level 300, please, C2.
2: Shannon, good day, Shama 5, Kilo Echo, descending flight level 220 to Bonnet.
0: Shama 5, Kilo Echo, Shannon Climb, good day, ready to contact, descend flight level 200.
2: Descend flight level 200, Shama 5, Kilo Echo.
0: Ryanair 3-6-9-6, contact Connacht Tower on frequency 130.705, radar service terminated, bye-bye.
1: 30705, radar service terminated, 3-6-9-6, thank you, bye-bye.
0: Bye.

0: WestJet 47, Shannon 42, heading to Shannon Control, 134.260, bye bye.
1: 134.260 with the heading, WestJet 47.
2: Shannon Ryanair 65,
0: okay. Ryanair 65, Shannon, descend to flight level 100.
2: Flight level 100, Ryanair 65.
0: Ranger 902, Shannon, any luck with the Oceanic?
3: Yeah, we're working on it now, sir.
0: Thank you. KC2, contact Shannon Control, 120.040, bye-bye.
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0: say exactly what information. Exactly one's fabulous. You can call Kerry 123330. Talk to you later.
1: Shannon, good morning. Airport show 23 Victor, climbing flight level 1902 to Ripon.
2: Airport Shkin 23 Victor, Shannon Show, good day, radio contact, confirm passing level.
1: Passing flight level 162, no.
2: Airport Shkin 23 Victor, Shannon, thank you, radio contact, climb to flight level 270.
1: Climb flight level 270, airport show 23 Victor.

0: 2. We're having some difficulty reaching them on 12395. Do you have a different frequency?
1: Ranger 9-2, Shannon, could be the high thrust. Could you give us your requested clearance and we can pass it on?
0: Okay, Ranger 9-2 requests after Nevin, 5-4 north, 020 west, 5-4 north, 025 west, 5-4 north, 030 west, 5-3 north, 035 west, 5-2 north, 040 west, 5030 north, 045 west, 49 north, 050 west, Juby, flight plan.
1: Okay, could you spell Juby for me? Ranger 9-2, Shane, could you spell Juby for me?
0: Hey, firm, it's Juliet, Oscar, Papa, Yankee.
1: Okay, that's copied. The request and confirm is at flight level 240 and at what speed, please?
0: Flight level 240, speed 310, true.
1: Thank you, and just confirm, after Nevin, 54 north, 20 west, 54 north, 025 west, 54 north, 30 west, 53 north, 35 west, 52 north, 40 west, 5030 north, 45 west, 49er north, 50 west to Juby.
0: Well, good read back, Ranger 9-2.
1: Thank you, sir. We'll put that on with us.
0: Okay, thanks.
2: Set control, Delta Echo Kilo Bravo Foxtrot.
1: Delta Bravo Foxtrot, huh?
2: Delta Echo Kilo Bravo Foxtrot, request 10 degrees to the left to avoid a local build-up.
1: Okay, that is approved, sir.
2: 10 degrees to the left approved, Delta Bravo Foxtrot.
0: Shannon, Ethiopian 9201, speed left, and understanding 170.
1: Ethiopian 9201, Shannon Control, good area of the contact. I have no traffic for you. You can contact Dublin Control with your speed 129 or decimal 180. Bye bye.
0: 129180, Ethiopian 9201. Good day.
1: Ryanair 65, Shannon Contact, Connacht Tower 130.705, radar service terminated. Bye bye.
3: Sorry, 130.705, Ryanair 65, see ya.

Ranger 9-2, showing confirm your estimate for Nevin, please.

0: is 228 out of 280 descending flight level 210.
1: 228 descending total. Good morning. Ready to contact descent flight level 170.
0: Descent flight level 170, United 228.
1: United 228, resume a normal speed.
0: Okay, normal speed, United 228.

0: Delta Echo Kilo Bravo Foxtrot inbound at West again.
1: Delta Bravo Foxtrot, Shanahan, thank you. Ranger 902, Shanahan, have your Oceanic ready to copy?
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1: 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Flight level 240,

0: speed 310 knots on the following random route. Nebbin, 54 north, 20 west, 54 north, 25 west, 54 north, 30 west, 53 north, 35 west, 52 north, 40 west, 5030 north, 45 west, 49er north, 50 west, to position Jopi, Julius Oscar Oscar Papa Yankee, to destination Rebecca.
1: Right, Ranger 92 is clear to Charlie Yankee Hotel Zulu, Nebbin at time 1125, plus or minus 2 minutes, high level 210-3110 true. Open water route's going to be Nebbin, north 54, west 20, 54 north 25 west, 54 north 30 west, 53 north 35 west, 52 north 40 west, 5030 north, 45 west, 49 north, 50 west, then Juliet Oscar, Oscar Papa Yankee.
0: Ranger 902, chat and just confirm the cleared flight level again, please.
1: Flight level 240.
0: Ranger 902, Shannon, read back correct. Thank you.
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0: 2 climbing flight level 90 on the Kismo 1 November departure.
1: Fraction 561 Romeo, Shannon Troy, good area to contact. Climb 2, flight level 270, clear to Bolton.
0: Climbing now to flight level 270, clear to Bolton, fraction 561 Romeo.
1: Ranger 902, Shannon.
2: Go for Ranger 902.
1: Okay, in case the loss of comms at position Nebin, it'll be HF6622 with the backup VHF of 124.175.
2: Ranger 902 copies, in case the loss comms at Nebin 6622 on the HF and then backup 124.175.
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1: Shamrock 105, Shamrock Shore, good day, radar contact, climb to flight level 280.
0: Flight level 280, Shamrock 105.

0: 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Ryanair 8, Yankee Foxtrot, descending flight 2220, direct Kourou.
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0: Ryanair 566 Rexay, climbing to flight level 130 on the airgate from Bravo to Padre.
1: Ryanair 566 Rexay, Shining Shore, good day. Confirm passing level and squawk.
0: Passing 7100 and we are squawking for 226 Ryanair 566 Rexay.
1: 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Radar contact here to Botham.
0: Clear to Botham, thank you, Ryanair 566 Rexay. Control, good morning, JetBlue 842 with you at 777-4160.
1: JetBlue 842, Shining Control, good day, radio contact here to Resno, climb to flight level 280.
0: Flight level 280, direct Resno, JetBlue 842.
1: Ryanair 8, Yankee Foxtrot, Shannon, descend to flight level 140.
0: Descend flight level 140, Ryanair 8, Yankee Foxtrot.
2: Shannon Control, Delta Echo Kilo Bravo Foxtrot.
1: Delta Echo Kilo Bravo Foxtrot, Shannon.
2: Delta Echo Kilo Bravo Foxtrot, will be maintaining flight level 100 for now, just for information.
1: Delta Bravo Foxtrot, Shannon, that's copy, thank you. Maintain flight level 100, thank you. Ryanair 56 Victor X-ray, Shannon, climb to flight level 240.
0: Climb 240, Ryanair 56 Victor X-ray.

0: Reiner 5-6 Victor X-ray, Shannon, turn right 10 degrees.
1: Right 10 degrees, Reiner 5-6 X-ray.
0: JetBlue 842, Shannon, turn right 5 degrees.
1: Turn right 5 degrees, JetBlue 842.

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1: Runner 69 Extra Tango, Shangshore, good, radar contact, thank you. Descent flight number 140.
0: Descent 140, runner 69.

0: the day. It's the Shamrock 123 with you. We're direct Zurich, climbing flight level 160.
1: Shamrock 123, Shining Shore, good day, radar contact, confirm passing level.
0: I'm passing flight level 106 now for the Shamrock 123.
1: Shamrock 123, Shining, thank you, climb to flight level 280.
0: Climb flight level 280, Shamrock 123.
1: Ryanair 8 Yankee Foxtrot, Shannon, descend to flight level 80.
0: Descend flight level 80, Ryanair 8 Yankee Foxtrot.
1: Ryanair 8 Yankee Foxtrot, contact Shannon, approach 121.405, bye.
0: 121.405, all the best, thanks, Ryanair 8 Yankee Foxtrot.

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0: JetBlue 842, Shannon resume navigation to Reznor. Shamrock 123, Shannon clear to Reznor.
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0: Command and Control, United 91, switch you at flight level 110 for flight level 160.
1: Nation 981, Channel Control, good day, ready to contact, climb to flight level 260, cleared to Connor.
0: Climb to flight level 260, direct to Charlie Oscar November, United 91.
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1: 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Thank you for the service. Have a good one.
0: 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Bye bye now. United 981, Shannon climb to flight level 280.
2: Climb to level 280, United 981.
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0: Rockman 383, Shannon, descend to flight level 80.
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0: Rockman 383, Shannon, just for information, a further level change in 63 miles.
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1: Hello, Mark. Mark, American 724 is with you passing 9.9 for 16, flight level 160.
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1: American 725.
2: American 725, Shang Shore, good day. Confirm squawk, please.
1: Squawk is 3605.
2: American 725, Shang, thank you. Ready to contact climb 2, flight level 240. Clear to Dover.
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2: Okay, that was Delta Oscar Golf Alpha Lima.
1: Okay, Delta Oscar Golf Alpha Lima, American 725.

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3: Shamrock 91 Whiskey, descent to flight level 140.
0: Descent level 140, Shamrock 91 Whiskey.

0: And good afternoon, Ryanair 900 Fox, passing flight level 90 for 160 of the Pelican.
1: Ryanair 900 Fox, Shanghai to identified, climb to flight level 270, clear to Inoko.
0: Flight level 270 to Inoko, Ryanair 900 Fox.

0: November 362, I clear this station. So it'll be Galway. It's in the middle of the year. 1-2-3-4, just a little fun.
1: November 3600 X-ray, that's under slowdown. How do you intend to close the flight now?
0: If you can close it for me, that'd be helpful.
1: Okay, I can close it now if you wish. Time 1132, and I'll talk to you again. Bye-bye.
0: Thanks for that. Bye-bye. November 3600.

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1: 121.405, document 383, bye.
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0: Charlie 850, climbing flight about 90 Pascal, shoot 4,700 feet there toward Letco out of course.
1: Sherlock 850, Shanks, to identify climb unrestricted to flight level 230.
0: Order, just climb flight level 230, Sherlock

0: Carolina 12 Lima, L61 Bravo, passing the vol 86 Tommy 130.
1: Hello, 122 Lima, Shannon, for good day, climb to the level 270.
0: Jump at level 270, and I 122 Lima.
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2: 130705, Sherbrooke 91, Whiskey, goodbye.
1: Right. For now, 122 Lima, confirm squawk.
0: Squawk now 0517. Ryan, I
1: want to
0: do Lima.
1: Ryan, I want to do Lima. Shannon, identified. Clear direct to Baker.
0: Baker, Ryan, I want to do Lima.

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0: Alpha 7, descent to flight level 80.
1: There's something talking about Airdale attack, Mount Hudson.
2: Shannon, good morning. This is Shamrock 49 Julius, climbing flight level 180, radar heading 220. We have been released by Dublin for time.
3: Shamrock 49 Julius, Shannon Control identified. Thank you. Climb unrestricted to flight level 250 and continue press heading.
2: Under heading climb level 250, Shamrock 49 Julius.

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1: Air 39 Echo Victor, Shang Control identified, climb to flight level 250, unrestricted, confirm passing level.
0: Climb flight level 250, unrestricted, we're passing 142, now Ryanair 39 Echo Victor.

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0: Bye-bye.

0: 80 Kilo Papa, Pacify Level 63, Quanta Level 130 on Elgux 1, Bravo Departure.
1: Bennett, 80 Kilo Papa, Shannon, good day to you. Climb to level 230, confirm squawk.
0: Quanta Level 230 on the squawk 0531, right now, 80 Kilo Papa.
1: Bennett, 80 Kilo Papa, Shannon, identified, clear direct to Tolta.
0: Back to Tolta right now, 80 Kilo Papa.

0: Tango Day Ryanair, 12 November, passing 4,700 feet, climbing flight level 90, inbound Tulsa.
1: Ryanair 12, November, Shankar, identified, climb to flight level 240.
0: Climb to flight level 240, Ryanair 12, November.

0: Delta 259, 10-10-500, climbing 160.
1: Delta 259, Jan, could you identify? Climb unrestricted to flight number 280, clear to Ernan.
0: Unrestricted 280, direct Ernan, Delta 259.
2: Standing on the low ISO 417, passing level 144, climbing 160.
1: ISO 417, Jan, control identified. Climb to flight level 320, unrestricted, clear to Nipit.
2: Climb level 320, unrestricted, and direct Nipit, ISO 417.

0: Alpha, confirm the level for ISO 417320.
1: ISO 417 Alpha, flight level 320.
0: Thank you.
1: Ryanair 2 Alpha November, climb to flight level 310.
0: Climb to flight level 310, Ryanair 2 Alpha November.

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1: 34260, I said 417, bye bye.
0: Bye bye.

0: Sierra Kilo, Shannon, good day to you. Confirm squall.
1: Scoping 060-24,
0: Ryanair 93 Sierra Kilo. Shannon, identified climb to flight level 230, clear to Beaufort.
1: 230, sending left to Beaufort, Ryanair 93 Sierra Kilo. Shannon, good morning, WestJet 35, flight level 11 for flight level 160.
0: WestJet 35, Shannon, control identified climb unrestricted to flight level 240, continue for heading.
1: 240, continue this heading, and unrestricted WestJet 35.
2: You still need 290 knots for Delta 25, man.
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0: Shamrock 11 Tango, we are passing about over 135 for 160 direct Xerox.
1: Shamrock 11 Tango, Shankers are identified, time unrestricted to flight level 300.
0: Time unrestricted, flight level 300, Shamrock 11 Tango.

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1: President Heading, 300 WestJet 35.
0: And Ryanair 930 Kilo, climb to flight level 270, Concealed President Heading.
1: Climb to flight level 270, Concealed President Heading.

0: Mechin 133 is approaching 160.
1: Mechin 133, Shine Control identified. Climb to flight level 260, turn left 5 degrees.
0: 260, left turn 5 degrees, American 133.
1: Runway 930 kilo, climb to flight level 290.
2: Climb flight level 290, that's 930 kilo.
1: WestJet 35, report heading to Shannon Control on 134.260.
2: 34260 with the heading WestJet 35, good day.
1: Goodbye.

0: American 133, climb to flight level 340.
1: 340, American 133.
0: Runway 930 Kilo, report heading to Shannon Control on 134, decimal 260.
2: 134-26, Runway 930 Kilo, thank you, bye.
0: Bye-bye.
3: Shannon Low, Runway 3 Quebec Zulu, we are sending flight level 200, inbound bonus.
0: Runway 3 Quebec Zulu, Shannon Control, hello, identified. I have no traffic for you, contact Dublin, 135, decimal 655, goodbye.
3: 135-655, good day, Runway 3 Quebec Zulu.
0: American 133, report your heading to Shannon Control on 134, decimal 260.
1: 34260, will do, American 133.
0: Right.
4: So departure Delta 285, Hammond 2200 for 5000.
0: Delta 285, Shannon Control, hello to you, identified. Climb to flight level 240, unrestricted, clear to Resno.
4: Climb to flight level 240, unrestricted, clear to Resno for Delta 285, Hammond, thank you.
5: Right, RJ, running for Mr. Mike, Simple 180 on route to Bapau.
0: Station calling, say again.
5: 141 Whiskey Mike, and 180 on route to Bapau.
0: 141 Whiskey Mike, Shannon Control identified, descent to flight level 100.
5: 100, 100.

0: Rider 35 Kilo Yankee, Alcott Swap Bravo, passing 3005 and a climbing flight level 90, Talking 5436.
1: Renault 35 Kilo Yankee, ground control identified, climb to flight level 230, clear direct to Botham.
0: 5230, Botham, Rider 35 Kilo Yankee. Dunham, hello, Shamrock 13 Juliet, out of 12 for flight level 160.
1: Shamrock 13 Juliet, channel control identified, climb to flight level 320, clear direct to Revenue.
0: Climb flight level 320 to Revenue, Shamrock 13 Juliet.

0: 41 Whiskey Mike, contact Court Approach 119.905.
1: 119.905, good day, Ryan Enforcement.
0: Bye bye.

0: Yes, good afternoon, Ryanair 455 Charlie, descending flight level 240, direct inward.
1: Ryanair 455 Charlie, channel control identified, descent to flight level 100.
0: Descent flight level 100, Ryanair 455 Charlie.

0: Charlie 5107, runway 5160, run a heading 220.
1: Chemical 4, Romeo Whiskey Shank Control identified. Climb unrestricted to flight level 260, clear director Tuvin. That's Tango Uniform Victor Echo November.
0: Okay, here's climb unrestricted flight level 260, on direct Tuvin, Tango Uniform Victor Echo November. Chemical 4, Romeo Whiskey.
1: Chemical 4, Romeo Whiskey, that's correct. And after Tuvin, it's last now.

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1: United 271, Shank Control identified, types of flightable 240, unrestricted, clear to rest now.
0: Unrestricted 240, clear direct to rest now for United 271.
1: Run at 35 kilo, Yankee turn left 10 degrees. Runner 35 kilo, Yankee turn left 10 degrees, do traffic.
2: Left 10 degrees, Ryanair 35 kilo Yankee, heading 091.
1: Runner 35 kilo Yankee, you can report that heading to Shannon Control on 134.260.
2: 134.260, Ryanair 35 kilo Yankee, Shannon Control.
1: Right.

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1: Runway 5 Mike Kilo, Sharon, hello, descent to flight level 80.
0: Descent flight level 80, Runway 5 Mike Kilo.
2: Hello, Ryanair 423 Romeo, passing 1,900 at 5,000 feet, runway track.
1: Ryanair 423 Romeo, Sharon Control, identified climb to flight level 90, turn left heading 090.
2: Climb flight level 90 and left heading 090 degrees, Ryanair 423 Romeo.

0: United 271, climb to flight level 300.
1: Continue to climb to flight level 300, United 271.
0: Line now 423 Romeo, climb to flight level 230.
1: Climb to level 230, right at 423 Romeo.
0: Line now 423 Romeo, resume own navigation to NJAX.
1: Direct NJAX, right at 423 Romeo.

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1: Flight 423 Romeo, go ahead.
0: Request left turn 10 degrees to avoid radar 422 Romeo.
1: Flight 423 Romeo, left turn approved.
0: Left turn approved, radar 422 Romeo.

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1: 123330, bye-bye, right now, 455 Charlie.
0: Wait. Right now, 5 Mike, Kilo, contact Shannon, approach on 121, decimal 405.
2: 11405, right now, 5 Mike, Kilo, quick.
0: Bye-bye.
3: Right now, 423 Romeo, clear of weather.
0: Right now, 423 Romeo, resume own navigation to NTX, climb to flight level 290.
3: NTX, climb flight level 290, around at 423 Romeo.
0: United 271, contact Shannon Control on 132, decimal 150.
3: 132, 150, United 271, so on.

1205, copy, Zulu time confirmed. 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

0: 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We're descending 5080 on track direct Delta Lima 101.
1: 2 Alpha November Juliet Alpha, Shannon Control identified. You're clear to enter Shannon Control airspace on track Delta Lima 101 on the descent 5080. Just confirm your passing flight level currently, please.
0: Passing 147 now, and we're clear to enter on course to Delta Lima 101 at flight level 80 to Juliet Alpha.
1: 2 Alpha November Juliet Alpha, 8 Fran, thank you.
2: Shannon Delta 45 is passing 115 for flight level 160.
1: Delta 45, Shannon, hello, radar contact, cleared to revenue, climb to flight level 320, unrestricted.
0: Juliet Alpha, request 280 for weather.
1: To Juliet Alpha, Shannon, that heading is approved, report clear.
0: 280 and we'll report clear to Juliet Alpha.
1: Delta 45, Shannon, just confirm climb flight level 320, and actually you're cleared now to Pickle direct.
2: All right, direct Pickle, we're climbing to flight level 320, Delta 45.

0: 961, we're passing level 905, climbing 160.
1: Sherman 961, Shannon, good day. Radar contact, climb unrestricted to flight level 280.
0: Unrestricted climb level 280, Sherman 961.

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1: 2 Juliet Alpha, roger. Resume navigation to Delta Lima 101.
0: Back to Delta Lima 101, 2 Juliet Alpha.

0: afternoon, Ryanair 2 0 Tango Echo, climbing to exit level 90. L61 Bravo departure.
1: Ryanair 2 0 Tango Echo Shan identified, clear to Engix, climb to flight level 230. Confirm your squawk and pass in flight level, please.
0: Tractor Engix, climb flight to level 230. Squawk 7670 passing. Flight level 70, climbing 230.
1: Shan and Roger, thanks. 2 Juliet Alpha, contact to Donegal Tower, 129.805, radar service terminates the line.
2: 129.805, 2 Juliet Alpha, thank you.

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1: 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Climb to flight level 270.
0: Perfect, no 20, thank you, Lima 20 Tango Echo.

0: Shamrock 10 Mike Papa, flight level 88, climbing flight level 160, direct to Syrup.
1: Shamrock 10 Mike Shannon, could they identify clear to rev near climb unrestricted to flight level 300?
0: Climb unrestricted to flight level 300, direct to revenue, Shamrock 10 Mike.
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0: Mike Yankee Bravo Lima Sierra, flight level 200 towards Laney.
1: Mike Yankee Bravo Lima Sierra, Shannon Control, identified, cleared to Abbey Field.
0: Right, Abbey Field, thanks, Mike Sierra.
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1: Shark 1 Alpha Charlie, Shannon Control identified, climb unrestricted to flight level 240.

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1: 134.260, Shamrock 10 Mike, sign out.
0: Shamrock 1 Alpha Charlie, Shannon, climb to flight level 280.

0: Today, Shamrock 1 Echo, November passenger 104, Tampa 160, advance, sir.
1: Shamrock 1 Echo, November, Shannon, good day, identified, clear to revenue, climb unrestricted to flight level 240.
0: Climb unrestricted to flight level 240, direct revenue, Shamrock 1 Echo, November.

0: Roger, runner 77 Tango Golf, passing 7800, 5000 feet, runway track.
1: Runner 77 Tango Golf, sharing control identified, land just at every 190, clear to Tulsa.
0: Clear to Tulsa, 190, runner 77 Tango Golf. Shannon Gadea, Shamrock Niner Alpha Lima, passing 4000 feet, climbing flight level 90 on the helicopter form Bravo, we're squawking 1464.
1: Shamrock Niner Alpha Lima, Shannon Gadea, identified, climb just at level 190, clear to Liffey.
0: Climb flight level 190, clear to Liffey, can we cancel the speed restrictions, Shamrock 1, Niner Alpha Lima?
1: Shamrock Niner Alpha Lima, free speed.
0: Free speed, Shamrock Niner Alpha Lima, thanks.

0: Fernern offering Sandwich with Mike, passing 4900 feet, climbing wing, flight number 170, inbound Rubik.
1: Oscar Yankee Tango Whiskey Mike, Shining Control, good day, confirm squawk.
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0: Contact you on 119.075 and you're climbing to 170 on the flight. Shannon, Oscar Yankee Tango Whiskey Mike, climbing 170 in Barrow Hobbix.
1: Oscar Yankee Tango Whiskey Mike, Shannon identified, good day.
0: Good day.
1: Shamrock 9 Alpha Lima, climb to flight level 290.

0: good afternoon. Ryanair 7027. Passing flight level 290, descending flight level 110. Direct to Sonic.
1: Ryanair 7027, Chain Control identified. Ryanair 77 Tango Golf, climb to flight level 330.
2: 330, 77 Tango Golf, thank you.
1: Ryanair 20 Lima, Quebec, contact Cork Approach 119.905,
3: goodbye. 119.905, goodbye. Ryanair 20 Lima, Quebec.
4: Control and Terror 8 Lima Foxtrot, good afternoon, descending 240 Hex.
1: Enter air 8 Lima Foxtrot, Chain Control identified, descend to flight level 190.
4: Continue descending, flight level 190, enter air 8 Lima Foxtrot.

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1: United 229, Chan Control, identified. Time to flight level 280, clear direct Iraqa.
0: Climb 280, direct Iraqa, United 229.
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0: Mike Yankee Bravo Lima Sierra Shannon information. How do you propose to close your flight plan?
1: I'm so happy to close it on approach with Shannon Tower, one of the lower sectors on the way in, but we're ready for descent now, please.
0: Okay, that'll be us then. Descent to flight level 80 and I'll have heard of you very shortly.
1: Okay, this is flight level 80 and we'll report ready to cancel with you.

0: the Soundmark 12, we've got a 110 for 160. We are just clearing the weather now. We'll be turning towards Anchor very shortly.
1: Shamrock 12, Whiskey Sand Control identified. Climb unrestricted to flight level 180, clear to Anchor.
0: Encore to Anchor, climb unrestricted flight level 180, Shamrock 12.
1: Enter 8 Lima Foxtrot, descent to flight level 100.
2: Descending flight level 100, enter a right Lima Foxtrot.
3: Shamrock 581, passing flight level 310, descending flight level 220 to Bonnet.
1: Shamrock 581, Shank Control identified, descent to flight level 200.
3: And a flight level 200, Shamrock 581.
4: Negative Shamrock 93 Tango, with you, we're through 325 for 240.
1: Shamrock 93 Tango, Shank Control identified, descent to flight level 200.
4: Flight level 200, Shamrock 93 Tango.
1: United 229, contact Scott Harrison, 129.1.
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2: Shannon, Rockband 383, we are leveling off for 5,000.
0: Rockband 383, Shannon Control, identified client unrestricted to flight level 280, clear to Nevin.
2: 280, unrestricted, clear to Evan.
0: Rockband 383, just confirming clear to Nevin, confirm passing level.
2: Nevin, and we are passing level 5,000 feet, direct to Nevin, 28,000.

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1: 119, decimal 905, Ryanair 7027. Bye bye.
0: Bye bye. Mike, Yankee Bravo Lima Sierra, descent to flight level 65, Shannon transition level.
1: Descent flight level 65, Mike Lima Sierra.
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1: 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Shannon, it's Mike Yankee Bravo Lima Sierra, so are you.
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10-8-0-6, your transition level 6-5, and we will we'll report ready for further descent. Mike number 0. Still copy back, Mike number 0.

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1: Runner 6958, Shannon, identify types of flight number 240.
0: Copper 240, runner 6958.
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0: Fly heading 360, runner 6958.

0: right, Yankee Lot, Bravo Lima, Sierra, I'd like to descend, continue descent down to 2,000 feet, please. Further descent now, and QNH 1006, and Wilco, Mike Mitchell.
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0: Ryanair 6958, climb to flight level 270, resume all navigation to Beaufort.
1: Climb to flight level 270, right, Beaufort, Ryanair 6958.
2: Mike, thank you for having me to clear the time information. I'm checking the back to the transmitter. I'll give you the
3: Yeah, 75, thanks, Mike, number 7.
2: Thank you, sir. I'm going to stay right.

0: 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We're about to let go to Sunny Fly level 240.
1: Right, 89 Delta Julia, Chan Control, identify descent to flight level 140, confirm passing level.
0: Flight level 140, we're passing flight level 242, Ryanair, 89 Delta Julia.

0: Mike, Lima Sierra, inbound Abbey Field now, like to close the plan and change frequency, please.
1: Mike, Yankee Bravo, Lima Sierra, Shannon. Information, flight plan closed, 1323. Good day, now.
0: Thanks very much. Could be called back on the bar, sir. Mike, Lima Sierra,
1: Shannon. Roger.

0: 695A, Shannon. I'm testing the backup transmitter. How do you read?
1: Ryanair
0: 695H, Shannon. I'm testing the backup transmitter. How do you read his transmission?
1: Yeah, we've got a 5, Ryanair 695H.
0: 1,000 kilos. Thanks for your help.

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1: Sorry, could you repeat that please, Ryanair 89 Delta Juliet?
0: Ryanair 89 Delta Juliet descends to flight level 100.
1: That's flight level 100, Ryanair 89 Delta Juliet.
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0: Ryanair 3 November Golf, Shannon Control identified.

0: Lebanon, good afternoon, runner 51 Hotel Kilo, descending to level 200, maintaining heading 276.
1: Runner 51 Hotel Kilo, Shang Control, identified control person heading to set to flight level 140.
0: Descending 140, present heading, runner 51 Hotel Kilo.

0: 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Roger, talk to you again in a few minutes.
1: Hello, Ryanair 4, Charlie Uniform, sending flight level 230 on the right heading 032 and speed and conversion 250 knots.
2: Ryanair 4, Charlie Uniform, Shank Control, identified continual person heading, descent to flight level 170.
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3: Carried out to channel 75, passing payload 320 by title 200, direct to Rafale, requesting direct channel payload, please.
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0: Kilo Hotel Shanker, to identify descent to flight level 200, indicated airspeed 290 knots or greater.
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2: Shannon, a very good afternoon. Shamrock 13 X-ray passing 87 for 160 direct direct.
0: Shamrock 13 X-ray, Shannon Control, good afternoon to you. Identified, climb unrestricted to flight level 320, clear to revenue.
2: Climb unrestricted 320, direct revenue, Shamrock 13 X-ray.

0: 2 Kilo Hotel, report speed to Dublin, 135.655, Quebec.
1: 135.655,
0: Ryanair 12, Kilo Tower, 4 Charlie Uniform, report speed to Dublin, 135.655.
1: 135.655, speed Ryanair 4, Charlie Uniform, good day.
0: Bye-bye.

0: Yankee Echo, descending 220, Bunker 250 knots.
1: Bunker 290, Yankee Echo, Shan Control, identified descent, surf flight level 200.
0: Down flight level 200, Ryanair 29, Yankee Echo.
1: Ryanair 29, Yankee Echo, you can report your speeds to Dublin on 135-655, goodbye.
0: 35655, 29, Yankee Echo, bye.
2: Below Shamrock Hotel, 2,000 feet for 5,000, top back departure.
1: Shamrock 1, Lima Hotel, Shan Control, identified, climb unrestricted to flight level 240, clear to Dogo.
2: Level 240, clear to Dogo, Shamrock.

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1: 119.905, Tarmac 715, thank you.
2: Hi Shannon, hello, it's Apex 920, flight level 200, inbound to let go.
0: Apex 920, Shannon Control, identified, report ready for descent.
2: Wilco, Apex 920.

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2: Control, good afternoon, runner 701, descent flight level 220, direct in or out.
0: Runner 701, Shan Control, identified descent to flight level 140.
2: Descent flight level 140, runner 701.

0: feel for my Papa.
1: Apex 920, standing by descent, please.
2: Apex 920, Shanks, for identified descent of the route 140.
1: Descending flight level 140, Apex 920.
3: Mike Yankee Bravo Lima Sierra Shannon, information Q&H is at 1007 hexapascals, go ahead.
0: 1007, that is copied on airborne Abbey Field routing injects initially 2000 feet, looking for climb when it's available, please. 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
3: Mike Yankee, Bravo Lima Sierra, Shannon, your squawk 5143, and you're clear to enter Shannon controlled airspace on the climb to flight level 80.
0: Squawk 5143, climb flight level 80, Mike Yankee Sierra.

0: Apex 920, descent to flight level 100.
1: Descent to flight level 100, Apex 920.
2: Shannon, good afternoon, Ryanair 76 Romeo Kilo, climb 1900,
0: Ryanair 76 Romeo Kilo, Shannon Control identified, climb unrestricted to flight level 270, and just repeat that passing level.
2: Climb 270, unrestricted, passing 176, Ryanair 76 Romeo Kilo.
0: Thank you. Mike, Yankee Bob, William and Sierra Shannon identified. Fly heading 090, climb to flight level 130.
3: Heading 090, climb flight level 130, Mike and Sierra.

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1: 119.905, Apex 920, thank you, bye-bye.
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1: Request flight level 230, please, Mike Yankee Zero. Climb flight level 230, Mike Yankee Zero.
0: Sound a very good day, Chief Jamstone 42 Delta, we have sent flight level 80, direct to the Delta Lima 101, and on a bearing of 320. Jamstone 42 Delta, Shan Control identified descent. Keep descent to Shan Control airspace into descent to flight level 80 on track to Delta Lima 101.
2: Center control airspace, descending flight level 80 on track to Delta Lima 101. Jamstone 42 Delta, thank you.
3: Channel Oshamak 989, contact level 160, direct to Sir Oxford passing 106 now.
0: Shamak 989, Shan Control identified. Climb unrestricted to flight level 320, clear to revenue.
3: Climb unrestricted to flight level 320 and direct revenue, Shamak 989.
0: Shamak 1 Lima Hotel, contact Shannon Control on 131.150.
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0: 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Jamstone 42 Delta, contact Donegal Tower on 129.805, radio service to...
2: Contact Donegal now, 129.805, Jamstone 42 Delta, thank you.
0: Bye-bye. Ryanair 701, descent to flight level 130 and expect low in 2 minutes to military airspace.
5: Let's copy it, descending number 130, 701.

Echo Indy November Fox Charlie Sam information. Just be aware the military at the moment is active Romeo 16 to and MOA 4 flight level 185, and the Clonbelog is active up to flight level 130.

0: joining you past the flight level 300, descending flight level 220, all course to QCO.
1: Runner 8171, Chang Control identified. Descent to flight level 140, clear direct to Geelong.
0: Descent flight level 140, direct Geelong. Thank you, runner 8171.

0: Fiona.
1: Michael, Indian, November, Fox Charlie.
0: Fox Charlie.
1: Now we're just currently 3,300 feet on top of Kennedy there, and we route to the morgue. Can we request a real time? How about Fox Francis?
0: Echo Indian November, Fox Charlie, Shannon. I'll talk to the military, and I believe below 4,500 feet is at your own discretion. I will advise them that you're heading in, and just caution now also Port Leash and the electric frequency, right?
1: But that's all copy. I would say below 4,500 feet, Fox Charlie.

0: 1-0-1, contact Kerry Tower, 1-2-3, decimal 330, radar service terminated.
1: 233-330, 701,
0: bye-bye.

0: Good afternoon, Air France. Charlie Delta descending 240, approaching, let's go.
1: Air France 3, Charlie Delta, Shank, to identify at the center, flight level 140, confirm passing level.
0: We are passing 247, and we continue the descent to flight level 140, Air France 3, Charlie Delta.
1: Thank you.

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1: 405, Ryanair 8171, thank you very much, bye bye.
0: Bye bye.

0: And the Hollow VistaJet 426, descend level 240, Sutex.
1: VistaJet 426, Yang Control identified, descent to flight level 170.
0: Level 170, 426.

0: November 982, November Whiskey Shannon, would you like to close your flight plan in the air or when you land?
1: I'll close it in the air.
0: November 982, November Whiskey, that's a copy. Kuna is 129 or 9er and flight plan closed now, time 1404.
1: Thank you very much,

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1: Climb to level 290 and 78 Echo.
0: Thank you.

0: 246 Delta, return heading 170, right hand turn to Buffon.
1: Direction 046 Delta, Shanghai Drive, that's 5 times to flight level 270, confirm passing level.
0: Passing level 70 and coming heading 270, direction 046 Delta.

Mike Yankee Papa Lima Sierra, contact London on 129.380.

0: Sorry, good day, Shamrock 875 with you. Cease sending. 5225, they are ready for
1: sure. Shamrock 875, Shan, control identified. Descent surface at a route 110.
0: Descent Papa 110, Shamrock 875.
2: After 73 Whiskey, Shannon, that's copy QNH 1007 hexapascals, no known traffic to effect. Report Milton Head.
1: Fraction 046, Delta contact Shannon Control on 134, to smooth 260.
3: 1-4-2-0, 0-4-6, Delta, 5-0,
1: bye-bye.

0: Bay, camera 9, Kilo November, out of 120, climbing flight level 160.
1: Shamrock 9, Kilo November, Shan Control, identified good ACU, climb to flight level 300, unrestricted, clear to revenue.
0: Climb flight level 300, direct revenue, Shamrock 9, Kilo November.
1: Exit Kelly 5, Shan Information, good ACU, Natures 1007, Hector Pascal. Executive 5, that's covered. DQ Nates is 2611. Correction, the Squawk is 2611. Do you intend to transit Shannon Patrol Zone? That's copy. 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
2: Shannon, load up 155. Left flight 120, count 160.
3: Delta 155, Shannon, good day. Identify climb flight level 280.
2: Climb flight level 280, Delta 155.
1: Exactly 5, you can contact Shannon Talon 118, this correction, 118, this one 705. Bye bye.

After 70 Whiskey Shannon, good day, QNH 1007, Hex Pascal's Northern Traffic to Effect report at Maidenhead.

0: Shamrock 9 Kilo November, contact Shannon Control on 134.260.
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1: Shamrock 77 Charlie with descending level 160.
2: Station calling, say again.
1: Shamrock 77 Charlie, descending 160.
2: Shamrock 77 Charlie, Shan Control, identified. Climb unrestricted to flight level 290, confirm passing level.
1: Passing level is 140 on climbing now on restricted 297. Routing present position to Olono.
2: Shamrock 77 Charlie, that's copied. You cleared from Olono to Tuvin.
1: Olona, Tuvin, thanks, Shamrock 77 Charlie.

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1: Iconic 803, Shine Control, good day, confirm squawk.
0: Squawk in 3615 for Iconic 803.
1: Iconic 803, Shine Control, identified climb shift level 320, clear to Nevis.
0: Climbing now, flight level 320, direct Nevis, Iconic 803.

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1: Shamrock 875, for lower contact, Cork approach, 119.905, goodbye.
0: 19905 for lower, thank you, Shamrock 875, goodbye.
1: Iconic 803, climb to flight level 340.
2: Climb out at 340, Iconic 803.

0: 6-1 Bravo, we are passing 4-7, time inflatable 90 Delta Zappa.
1: Right now, 161 Bravo Shan Control identifies climb unrestricted to flight level 190, clear to Bamba.
0: Climb flight level 190, Delta Bamba, 161 Bravo.

0: 9, good day, NovaJet 63, descending 300 for 210.
1: NovaJet 63, Shankar Troy, identified, descent to flight level 80.
0: 80, NovaJet 63.

0: Charlene, Shamrock 78 Lima, climbing flight level 160, direct to Tipa.
1: Shamrock 78 Lima, Shane, control identified, climb unrestricted to flight level 300, confirm passing level.
0: Climb flight level 300, passing flight 151, Shamrock 78 Lima.
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1: 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Deceptor for level 140.
0: Send 140, Ryan 856.
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3: Shannon, good day, Runner 972.0, which you're passing 48.090, we are turning to LBase.
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0: 73 Whiskey, that's copy. No known traffic effect.
1: NovaJet 63, contact Shannon at Proton, 121.405.
2: 121.405, NovaJet 63. So long.
1: Bye-bye.

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0: Copy Doonbeg, and 1007, Exec Kelly 5.

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0: Copy the Doombeg 2 Ray, we'll be well clear of that. Exec Kelly 1, we can't leave the cliff for a car.
1: That's copy.

0: very good day to you, Gemstone 43 Delta. We are passing flight level 50 and climbing to flight level 130.
1: Gemstone 43 Delta, Shannon, good day, confirm squawk.
0: Squawking 1162, Gemstone 43 Delta.
1: Gemstone 43 Delta, Shannon, identified, continue escort. Ryanair 856, descent to flight level 100.
0: 100, thanks, Ryanair 856.

0: hello, Ryanair 19 Victor Yankee on the Coke 3 Bravo, departure key 7 climbing 4500.
1: Ryanair 19 Victor Yankee, Shannon, good day, climb shift level 230, confirm squawk.
0: Climb level 230 and squawk is 2040, Ryanair 19 Victor Yankee.
1: Ryanair 19 Victor Yankee, identified.

0: Runway 856, descend to altitude 4,000 feet on QNH 1007 hectopascal.
1: Descend 4,000 feet, 1007, thanks, Runway 856.

0: 19 Victor Yankee, climb to flight level 290, clear to NJAC.
1: Climb level 290, direct NJAC, Ryanair, 19 Victor Yankee.

0: Shamrock 3-8 Whiskey, descending level 200 to Tampa.
1: Shamrock 3-8 Whiskey, Shank Control identified, descent to flight level 80, clear direct to Derek.
0: Sunflower, clear direct Derek, Shamrock 3-8 Whiskey.

0: good afternoon, Shamrock 9, Papa Mike, Redirector, Xerox is climbing flight level 160, passing 110 now.
1: Shamrock 9, Papa Mike, Shine Control identified, climb unrestricted to flight level 280, clear to Ernan.
0: Climb flight level 280, direct Ernan, Shamrock 9, Papa Mike.

0: good day, Echelon 58 Papa. We're starting to descend now, passing 338 for 230, inbound Bunnett, and if possible, could you coordinate a direct to Arbok?
1: Echelon 58 Papa, Shane Control, identify descent to the level 200 and standby.
0: Stand by level 200, appreciate that, Echelon 58 Papa.
1: Runner 19 Victor Yankee, contact Echelon Control on 134.630.
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1: Bye-bye. Shamrock 58 Papa, clear direct to Arbok.
0: Direct to Arbok, thank you, Mel. Shamrock 58 Papa.
3: Is that Kelly 1, Shannon's mention?
4: Yes,
3: is that Kelly 1, those copies? No known traffic to affect at the moment. Just caution the Doonbeg TRA and your remaining clear controlled airspace on the way down. Okay, it's off the tower. Stand by.
2: Hi, Raiders, I'm Rock 3, with you, some weather ahead. Could we be heading out 285-280 just to avoid wind, surely?
1: Short 38, Whiskey, you can avoid as needed and report to your brother.
2: Okay, we'll take over the heading 285 and call you from the carrier, Short 3, Whiskey.
1: Shamrock 58, Papa, contact Dublin on 135.655, goodbye.
0: 35655, Shamrock 58, Papa, have a day.
1: You too.

0: Eagle Kelly 1-7.
1: Executive 1, Shannon information. Yeah, Executive 1, I believe you're clear to enter Shannon control. Correction, you are clear to enter Shannon control. I switch on structure call. Executive 1, negative, you can stay with me.
2: Yes.
0: Exactly 5, same information.
2: Request transit result for school,
0: if possible. Exactly 5, transit through the zone is approved. You can stay with me on frequency, and you're aware of company traffic, obviously, just said.
2: Okay, but it's the train, not about the car.

0: 70 Whiskey, contact Cork, approach runway 9 or decimal 9 or 05.
1: Shamrock 9, Papa Mike, contact Scottish on 129 decimal 1.
2: 129, 129, Scottish, Shamrock 9, Papa Mike.

0: check any five. 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
1: I just did 053. I'll be turning also more southerly heading now. Wanted to get past this high ground.
0: Check any five. That's copy. Thanks.

0: Shannon, air traffic correction, Shannon information. Can you exactly 1 and exactly 5, you can go to tower, please, on 118.705.
1: 118.705 for exactly 5. 118.705 for exactly 5. Thank you.
0: Thank you.

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1: Ryanair 33 Juliet Zulu, Shannon Control, identified, climb unrestricted to flight number 250 and confirm passing level.
0: Climb unrestricted to 250, passing 130, Ryanair 33 Juliet Zulu.
2: Charlie 285, Shannon information, you can call Dublin information 118.5, goodbye.

0: Transat 231 passing flight level 182 climbing 220.
1: Transat 231, Chang Control identified, climb to flight level 280.
0: Climb flight level 280, Transat 231.

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0: Transmission, Exec Halo, Shadow for the tower of his 2 o'clock.
1: Exec Halo 1, Shannon, good day again. Shannon QH is 1006 hectopascals, and is a direct to Forta.
0: 1006 Ephraim, direct to Forta, and if they need, I can go over a bit to the east for Forta, keep out their approach for 1-6.
1: Shannon, Roger, I'll talk to her.

Hotel Oscar Golf Charlie, Shannon from Asian Good Day, Shannon Southern QH 1006 hectopascals. What way are you routing to Waterville? Golf Hotel Oscar Golf Charlie, Shannon, that's copy. No known traffic to affect you. There might be issues with the mountains getting contact with you. Get west of Bantry, but you can report to Bantry. Shannon, Roger, and if you get no contact with us, you might give us a call. We're on the ground at Waterville.

0: Very good afternoon, runway 7 Juliet Yankee, passing 3,000 for 4,500 feet, Cork 3 Bravo departure.
1: Runway 7 Juliet Yankee, Shannon, good day, climb to flight level 230 and confirm squawk.
0: Runway level 230, squawk 4233, runway 7 Juliet Yankee.
1: Runway 7 Juliet Yankee, Shannon, identified.
2: Hello, Ryanair 7, Hotel Golf, we're passing 60, climbing 90 inbound, Kulta.
1: Runway 7, Hotel Golf, Shannon Control identified, hello to you, climb to flight level 230, clear direct to Kulta.
2: 230, Kulta, any speed, Ryanair 7, Hotel Golf?
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2: Free speed, thanks, Shannon, Hotel Golf.
1: Flying Lux 14, Yankee Golf, descent to flight level 65, Shannon, transition level.
3: Level 65, Lux 14, Yankee Golf.

0: Burner 7, Hotel Golf, climb to flight level 250.
1: Hotel Brian Air 7, Hotel Golf.
0: AFM, flight level 250.
1: Flight level 250, Ryder 7, Hotel Golf.
2: Shannon, hello again, exact 75, don't mind me.
3: Exact 75, Shannon, good day. And Shannon, QNH is 1006, active Pascals. And you can report coming on Bodiment.
2: So call Bodiment and estimated cove at 1-5.
3: Shannon, roger. And exact 75, just confirm going to cove or going to Forza?
2: I'll be going to Marino Point at Cove Golf Course.
3: Shannon, roger. Break, exact 71, descend view or just direct to Forza?
2: Oh, it's

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1: Action 392 Lima Shannon, that's approved, advised when clear weather.
0: Approved, 10 to the left for fraction 392 Lima, thank you.
2: Shalom, hello, Shaman 9 Charlie Juliet, Adam 118, climbing flight level 160 to Surat.
3: Shamak 9, Charlie Juliet, Shannon identified, fare 2, revenue, climb to flight level 260, unrestricted.
2: Unrestricted, climb flight level 260, direct to revenue, Shamak 9, Charlie Juliet.

0: hospital asks about Charlie Shannon that's copied. Is that Waterville the final destination? Are you going back to Cork afterwards? Call hotel us to call Charlie Shannon's copy. 592-9150.
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3: 392 Lima, we can fly now back to Derek.
1: Fraction 392 Lima, Shannon Roger, clear to Derek.
3: Clear to Derek, Fraction 392 Lima, thanks.
1: Flying left 14 Yankee Golf, contact Kerry Tower, frequency 123.330, radar service terminates, good day.
3: 123.330, final 1.0 Kilo flight.
1: Fraction 392 Lima, contact Shannon, approach 121.405, good day.
3: 121.405, good day, sir. Fraction 392 Lima.
1: Ryanair 70 Yankee Shannon, continue climb to flight level 270.
2: Continue climb to level 270, Ryanair 70 Yankee.
0: Foxtrot Kilo Uniform, Uniform Shannon information.
3: Foxtrot Uniform, go ahead.
0: Okay, sir, there seems to be a bit of activity in the flying club in Galway. You might give a listen out on the local frequency.
3: They will remain clear of Galway airdrome, Foxtrot Uniform.
0: Shannon, Roger.

0: Houston, a very good afternoon. It's Trina 6 Mike Bravo, descending flight level 250, direct Texas.
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0: Alpha Bravo, passing 5-3 to flight level 90 and course to Nord-La.
1: Air France 5-7 Delta Bravo, Shannon, good day, identify, climb unrestricted to flight level 230.
0: Climb unrestricted to flight level 230, Air France 5-7 Delta Bravo.

0: good afternoon, Ryanair 395 Kilo, descending for level 250, export.
1: Ryanair 395 Kilo, Shannon, good day, identify, say your passing flight level speed.
0: Passing flight level 284. Ryanair
1: 395 Kilo, roger, standby for lower.
0: Standby.
1: Flight 57 Delta Bravo, Shannon, climb to level 290.

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2: X Mike Bravo, we just have a little build up ahead. Can we turn right heading 2905 for avoid?
0: 6 Mike Bravo away from right heading 2905 of the cruise. Report line clear, please.
2: Right heading 2905, right there, 6 Mike Bravo.
0: Ryanair 3905 Kilo Shannon, descend to flight level 200.
1: Descend to level 200, Ryanair 395 Kilo.
0: Ryanair 3905 Kilo, news force please, 6013.
1: 6013, news force Ryanair 395 Kilo.
0: Ryanair 3905 Kilo, affirm the base of control airspaces, flight level 200, expect lower in 32 miles.

0: Mike Bravo, Shannon D10 to flight level 100, report when clear, please.
1: 10 flight 100, Wilco Ryanair 6 Mike Bravo. And Ryanair 6 Mike Bravo, we are clear of weather.
0: Ryanair 6 Mike Bravo, thank you, clear to Hexville.
1: Clear to Hexville, Ryanair 6 Mike Bravo.

0: Lufthansa 8 Victor Uniform, passing at the 285, descending 200, inbound Gotham.
1: Lufthansa 8 Victor Uniform, Shannon Hello identified, descend to flight level 110.
0: Lufthansa 8 Victor Uniform, descend to flight level 110.
1: Lufthansa 8 Victor Uniform, AFRAM, expect Gotham 1 Golf arrival, landing runway 34.
0: Gotham 1 Golf is expected, and also runway 34, Lufthansa 8 Victor Uniform.
1: Runway 6 Mike Bravo, report speed to Connect Tower, frequency 130.705, radar service terminates today.
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0: good day, Ryanair 8 November Lima, descending flight of 80 inbound Dublin.
1: Ryanair 8 November Lima, Shannon, good day, identify descent to flight level 100. Continue high speed for spacing in number 1.
0: Descent flight level 100, and we'll keep the speed finding on Ryanair 8 November Lima.
1: Roger.
2: Shannon, hello, Shamrock 9 Alpha Fox is with you. We're climbing level 160, direct to Zurich.
1: Shamrock 9 Alpha Fox, Shannon, good day, identify climb unrestricted to flight level 240, confirm passing flight level.
2: 9 Alpha Fox, out of 11.3, climbing level 240.
1: Shannon, roger.
3: Shannon, 395 kilo, any chance to lower?
1: Minor 395 kilo, expect lower in about 60 seconds, 9 miles.
4: Shannon, good afternoon. Shamrock 851, Richard, to the event level 200, 240 knots.
1: Shamrock 851, Shannon, identify continuous signs, speaker spacing, descend to flight level 120.
4: Descend flight level 120, Shamrock 851.
1: Air France 57 Delta Bravo, Shannon, climb to flight level 310.
5: Air France 310, Air France 57 Delta Bravo.

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1: Silvix 1 Golf runway 34, show me your number.
0: Lufthansa ASIC uniform report speed to Cork approach 119.905, good day. Ryanair 8 November Lima, report speed to Cork approach 119.905.
2: 119.905,
0: bye bye, Ryanair 8 November Lima. Airfan 57 Delta Bravo, contact London Control 132.950, good day.
3: This is London 132.950, Airfan 57 Delta Bravo, good day to you, bye bye.
0: Ryanair 395 Kilo Shannon, descend to flight level 100.
4: Descend to level 100, Ryanair 395 Kilo.
0: Shamrock Niner Alpha Foxtrot Shannon, continue climb to flight level 300.

0: 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Runner 3905 Kilo, contact Conic Tower 130.705, radar service terminated. Good day.
1: Contact Tower 130.705, radar 3905 Kilo, 5.

0: Ryanair, 15 Echo Papa, climbing flight level 160 T4.
1: Ryanair 15 Echo Papa, Shannon identify, continue climb unrestricted to flight level 240, confirm passing flight level.
0: We're passing flight level 105, climb flight level 240, unrestricted Ryanair 15 Echo Papa.
2: Shannon Mega Day, Shannon 6 Papa Echo, out of flight level 140, climbing flight level 160 on course tour.
1: Shannon 6 Papa Echo, Shannon identify, clear to Ernan, climb unrestricted to flight level 280.
2: Climb unrestricted to flight level 280, Shannon 6 Papa Echo.
1: Shannon 6 Papa Echo, A4, clear to Ernan.
2: Clear to Ernan, Shannon 6 Papa Echo.

0: Charlie Golf Oscar Alpha Bravo, just through 108 for flight level 160.
1: Charlie Golf Oscar Alpha Bravo, Sham, hello, identified, climb unrestricted to flight level 300, clear to pickle.
0: Unrestricted 300, direct to pickle for Charlie Golf Oscar

0: Times, good evening, Shamrock 7 Echo Golf, passing 108, up to 170, direct to Everett.
1: Shamrock 7 Echo Golf, Shannon, good day, identify, continue present heading, climb to flight level 270.
0: Climb flight level 270, current heading is 099, Shamrock 7 Echo Golf.
1: Shannon, roger. Runner 15 Echo Papa, climb to flight level 280.
2: Runner
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0: 4 Mike Hotel descending 230 in Mamboreng.
1: Niner 4 Mike Hotel, Shannon Gate, identified and reduced to 250 knots or less, please.

0: Liner 44, Mike Hotel Shannon, route direct to Arbok.
1: Okay.
0: Liner 44, Mike Hotel, direct Arbok. And Liner 44, Mike Hotel Shannon, you can disregard the speed restriction now, and you can bring it up to 280 knots.
1: 280 knots, 44, Mike Hotel, thank you.

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1: Shamrock 7 Alpha Charlie, Shannon, good day, identified.
0: And Shamrock 7 Alpha Charlie, can we take another 5 degrees to the right heading 0402 G-Wellet?
1: Shamrock 7 Alpha Charlie, Shannon, 5 degrees to the right is approved, and can you reduce to 280 knots or less now?
0: Affirmed, Shamrock 7 Alpha Charlie.
1: Pioneer 44 Mike Hotel, Shannon, can you increase to 320 knots for spacing?
2: No problem, 320 knots, 44 Mike Hotel.
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2: day. Hey, Hotel Romeo, climbing flight level 150, good day, golf.
1: Channex 8 Hotel Romeo, Shannon, good day, identified. Continue climb at level 280.
2: That's up to 280, Channex 8 Hotel Romeo.
1: Pioneer 44 Mike Hotel, Shannon, descend flight level 200. And contact Dublin now, 135655 with your speed.
2: 135655 with Dublin and the descent level 200, Ryan 44 Mike Hotel. Bye, thank you.

0: Tamak 7 Alpha Charlie Sun, report your heading and speed to Dublin now on 135655. Bye bye.
1: 135655, Tamak 7 Alpha Charlie, get it.

0: 7, Shannon Control, good evening. Rainer 27 Uniform Charlie, descend flash up 240, it's our dipper.
1: Rainer 27 Uniform Charlie, Shannon, good day, identified, descend flight level 80.
0: Descend flight level 80, thank you, Rainer 27 Uniform Charlie.
2: Shannon, good day, KLM 1127, descend flight level 140 on heading 280.
1: KLM 1127, Shannon, good day, identified, clear zone navigation now direct to GOTEM for the GOTEM 1 Golf arrival.
2: Clear to GOTEM, GOTEM 1, Golf arrival, KLM 1127.
1: KLM 1127, Shannon, descend flight level 100.
2: Descend flight level 100, KLM 1127.

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1: Squawk 636 Sierra, enter 6 Sierra Mike.
0: 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Identify climb flight level 230.
1: Climb flight level 230, enter 6 Sierra Mike.
0: Enter 6 Sierra Mike, Shannon clear, direct to position, let go.
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1: 26 Sierra Mike Shen, heading approves and reports when ready to go back on track.
0: Heading up for a real good 26 Sierra Mike. Shining, good afternoon, Shamrock 1 X-ray Lima, climbing through flight level 110 for 160. Incorrect.
1: Shamrock 1 X-ray Lima, Shannon, good afternoon. Identify, clear direct to Resno and climb flight level 240.
0: Flight level 240, direct Resno, Shamrock 1 X-ray Lima.

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1: Map level 280, Shamrock One XLA, Lima.
0: Spiner 27, Uniform Charlie, you can contact Shannon Approach 121.405.
1: Approach 121.405, Spiner 27, Uniform Charlie, bye.

0: afternoon, Shamrock 76 Kilo, passing 113, runway 5 or 160 to Tipper.
1: Shamrock 76 Kilo, Shannon, good day, identified, continue climb flight level 240.
0: Continue climb flight level 240, Shamrock 76 Kilo. Panther 6 Shamrock, you're 4 there.
1: Pantera 6 Sierra Mike, Shannon, you're clear direct, let's go, sound like more direct.
0: Pantera 6 Sierra Mike.
1: Pantera 6 Sierra Mike, you can call Shannon now, 134.26, they have your request.
0: 134.26, Pantera 6 Sierra Mike, everything, bye-bye.
2: Shannon, hello, Ryan at 3 Hotel, replacing 224, Shannon 200, of course, to Dismal.
1: Runway 3 Hotel, Shannon, good day, identified. Continue descent to flight level 100 and clear the Tismo 1 Golf.
2: You said flight level 100 and Tismo 1 Golf, Ryan at 3 Hotel.
0: Shannon, good day, Shamrock 9 Alpha Romeo, out of 95-160, Sierra.
1: Shamrock 9 Alpha Romeo, Shannon, good afternoon. Identified climb flight level 280 and clear direct to Revenue.
0: Climb flight level 280 and direct to Revenue, Shamrock 9 Alpha Romeo. Shannon, Shamrock 9 Alpha Romeo.
1: Alpha Romeo.
0: Could we continue towards Zurich for a little bit, just the direct, because it's going to bring us directly into some weather.
1: Shamrock 9 Alpha Romeo, no problem, deviate as required and report when back on track.
0: Great, we'll continue to Zurich for now and we'll let you know. Shamrock 9 Alpha Romeo.
3: Hi Shamrock Control, hello Shamrock, 886, standing flight level 150, direct Lasmo, passing 97.
1: Shamrock 886, Shannon, good day, identified, climb flight level 240.
3: Climb flight level 240, Shamrock 886.
1: Shamrock 76 Kilo, Shannon, climb flight level 290.
0: Climb flight level 290, Shamrock 76 Kilo.

0: nose, it might climb above it, just in case. We come right setting there, 242 degrees, 245.
1: Shamrock 72 Kilo A-Fram, deviate as required, and report to him back on track.
0: Thanks. All right, 240 initially, and we'll need that for about 30 miles, Shamrock 72 Kilo.
1: No problem. No traffic, 2 seconds.

0: Shamrock 886, Shannon, climb flight level 280.
1: Shannon, flight level 280, Shamrock 886.
2: Shannon, Shamrock 9 Alpha Romeo, we are clear now of weather. 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

0: Sierra Eagle, Shamrock, 119, passing 5092, climbing 160, Sora.
1: Shamrock 119 is Shannon Gaday, identified, climb flight level 240.
0: Climb flight level 240, Shamrock 119.
1: Shamrock 119 is Shannon, clear direct to revenue.
0: Direct revenue, Shamrock 119.
2: Shannon, Shamrock 9 out, Romeo again, a bit of weather just ahead of us. Can we turn right onto heading of 310, please?
1: Affirm, that's approved, report when ready to go back on track.
0: Yeah, we just got Sora, revenue, we have a small TCU in front of us there.
1: Shamrock 119 is Shannon, that's no problem. Company traffic ahead has deviated quite a bit on the way out, so deviate as required, and when ready, back on track to revenue.
0: Deviate as required, and then back to revenue, we'll call you Shamrock 119, thanks.

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2: Sharon, good afternoon. Running 4 Tango Golf, passing 2,800, 4,500 feet on the course we dealt to Scorpion 6032.
0: Runner 4 Tango Golf, Shannon, good day, identified. Climb flight level 230.
2: That's level 230, running 4 Tango Golf.

0: afternoon, Ryanair 69 Kilo Foxtrot, passing flight level 111 for 160 to INRAN.
1: Ryanair 69 Kilo Foxtrot, Channing Gaday identified. What's your requested level?
0: Passing 24, Ryanair 69 Kilo Foxtrot.
1: 69 Kilo Foxtrot, Channing, climb flight level 240.
0: Flight level 240, Ryanair.
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3: 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Hello. Echo India Lima, India Mike. Let's copy the Q&A correction. Your squawk is 2644 QNH 1006 hectopascal.

0: Deck Kelly 1, transformation low again. QNH is now 1006 hectopascals. Your remaining clear of controlled airspace on the way up. (1609) is copy. Thank you for report closing your plan. Ryanair 4 Tango Golf, Shannon climb level 250 and clear direct NGEX.
1: 1250 to NGEX, Ryanair 4 Tango Golf.
2: Echo India Lima India Mike, contact Shannon Town 118.705 Quebec.
1: Ryanair 4 Tango Golf, sorry, can you just repeat the flight level please?
0: Ryanair 4 Tango Golf, Shannon cleared level, flight level 250.
1: Thanks very much. 350, Ryanair 4 Tango Golf.
0: Shamrock 119, Shannon climb flight level 280.
2: Flight level 280, Shamrock 119.
0: 119, head along more in the heading.
2: Yeah, we're just overhead, sir. It's turning to revenue now.
0: Perfect, thank you.

0: Tower, good day, Edison Novello 210 to D room 270.
1: Ryanair 6, Mike Kilo, Shannon, good day, identified, descend, flight level 170.
0: Descend level 170, Ryanair, thank you.

0: Kind of Dustin Renner 683 Whiskey, Arabic descending 200 and with 300 knots on conversion.
1: Renner 683 Whiskey, Shannon Gaday identified that check. Thank you.
2: Shamrock 7 Delta Mike, passing flight level 302, descending flight level 230, direct to Sutex and 250 knots on conversion.
1: Shamrock 7 Delta Mike, Shannon identified, thank you. Continue descent flight level 170.
2: Descent flight level 170, Shamrock 7 Delta Mike.

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1: 69 Kilo Foxtrot.
0: Medium, we're ready for descent.
1: 69 Kilo Foxtrot, Shannon, descend, flight level 100.
0: Level 100, Randy.

Romeo Lima, India Mike, Shannon Information, Q&H, 1006, no known traffic.

0: Planner 69 Kilo Foster Shannon, descend to flight level 65, Shannon transition level. Planner 69 Kilo Foster Shannon. Planner 69 Kilo Foster, descend, flight level 65, Shannon transition level.
1: Flight level 65, for the carry transition level. All right, that's fine.

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0: 3 Yankee 3555 closing up. I'll be good to punch.
1: Shamrock 38 Yankee Shannon, good day. Identify climb at level 230.
0: Climb level 230, Shamrock 38 Yankee.
1: Shamrock 38 Yankee, when ready, clear direct to NJEC.
0: NJEC, Shamrock 38 Yankee.
2: Name of the Mike, China Formation, Roger, plan closed, 16-03. Good day.

0: 7-0, right now, 96 Lima Foxtrot, descending flight level 230, passing level 319 now, course 20.
1: Runway 96 Lima Foxtrot, Shannon, good day, identify descend flight level 200.
0: Descend flight level 200, right now, 96

0: Shamrock 38 Yankee, Shamrock climb at level 270.
1: Climb at 270, Shamrock 38 Yankee.

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0: Tango Victor, one Tango Victor, a flight of 10560.
1: Tramac 1 Tango Victor Shannon, good evening. Identify climb at level 280, clear direct to revenue.
0: Direct to revenue, climb flight level 280, Tramac 1 Tango Victor.

0: Ryanair 5224, contact Shannon Approach 121.405. Bye-bye.
1: 121.405, thanks, Ryanair 5224.
0: Shamrock 1 Tango, Victor Shannon, climb at level 320.

0: Hello, Government 41 Quebec. Sulu inbound, full stack climbing to level 9 at Kiro.
1: Ryanair 51 Quebec, Sulu Shannon, good evening. Identify climb at level 210.
0: Climb at level 210, Ryanair 51 Quebec, Sulu.

0: 107, flight level 903, climbing flight level 160, routing Inca.
1: Tarmac 107, Shannon, good evening, identified, climb flight level 300, confirm passing level.
0: Passing flight level 907 now, climb now flight level 300, Tarmac 107 heavy.
1: Tarmac 107, Shannon, clear direct to Reznor.
0: Direct to Reznor, Tarmac 107 heavy.

0: Gaming 109 Foxtrot Romeo, passing flight level 106, climbing flight level 150, open.
1: 109 Foxtrot Romeo Shannon, good afternoon, identify climb flight level 270.
0: Climb flight level 270, 109 Foxtrot Romeo.

0: Lorena, 1 November Hotel, descending Palavel 220, inbound in red.
1: Crosshair 8 Bravo, Shannon. Apologies, Ryanair 1 November Hotel, Shannon, good day, identified, standby for Laura.

0: good afternoon, Shamrock One Golf Alpha, with the plasma flight level 160. Time is flight level 160, and we are direct to anchor.
1: Shamrock One Golf Alpha, Shannon, good day. Identified climb flight level 240, clear direct Dogal.
0: Climb flight level 240, direct to Dogal, Shamrock One Golf Alpha.
2: Shannon Echo, India November, Foxtrot, Charlie, we're flight level 90, ready for descent. One, 2140, 5 echo, Fox Charlie.

0: 91 November Hotel, request lower.
1: 91 November Hotel, Shannon, descend flight level 65, Shannon transition level.
0: Okay, descend flight level 65, transition level right now, 1 November Hotel. Transition for 91 Alpha Alpha, passing 2900.90.61, Bravo departure.
1: 91 Alpha Alpha, Shannon, good evening, confirm squawk.
0: Squawk 1476.
1: Ryanair 1 Alpha Alpha Shannon, you are identified. Climb flight level 150.
0: Level 150, Ryanair 1 Alpha Alpha.
2: Shannon, good evening, Ryanair 7 security. We're passing altitude of 298 on the feet. Climb to altitude 5000 feet. Taxi 7 line from 124.
1: Ryanair 760 Lima, Shannon, good day, identified. Climb flight level at 150.
2: Thank you, climb flight level 150, Ryanair 760 Lima.
3: Hey Shannon, it's Cross 8 Bravo with you, descending flight level 220 to INRED.
1: Okay.
4: Cross 8 Bravo, Shannon, good evening, identified. Clear to INRED, descend to flight level 150.
3: 150, clear to INRED, Cross 8 Bravo.
1: Shamrock 1 Golf Alpha, Shannon, climb flight level 300.
2: Level 300, Shamrock 1 Golf Alpha.
4: Ryanair 760 Lima, Shannon, clear to NORLA.
2: Thanks so much, clear to NORLA, Ryanair 760 Lima.
4: Roger, it's Bravo, Shannon, descend to stop to set a flight level 160.
3: 160, cross that, Bravo.
4: Ryanair 1 November Hotel, Shannon, radar service terminate. Contact carry 123.330. Good day.
0: Radar service terminated at contact carry 123.330 right now. 1 November Hotel, bye.
4: Ryanair 1 Alpha Alpha, Shannon, if you're clear to weather, set course direct to Bolton.
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4: Okay, from continue climb up flight level 210.
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1: 10 degrees, cross area Bravo.
0: Ryanair 760 Lima, Shannon, turn right 10 degrees.
2: Right heading 140, Ryanair 760 Lima.

0: Ryanair 1 Alpha, Alpha and Shannon Klein 2, flight level 240. Ryanair 760, Lima, Shannon Klein 2, flight level 270.
1: Thank you, flight level 270, Ryanair 760, Lima.
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1: Flight level 270, Ryanair 1 Alpha Alpha. That's going to be your final level for today. Thank you.
0: Okay.
2: Exit 35, Shannon information, good day. Shannon here, John QNH 1006 hectopascal. Known on traffic in the FR to affect you. Report 20 miles from Kerry Aerodrome for handover. How long do you reckon you'll be underground in Killarney for?

0: Shank Shore, good day, radar contact. How much longer on that heading?
1: About 20 miles to Maxim for Papa.
0: Shamrock 7-4, Papa Shamrock, clear weather, clear to Dirham.
1: Okay, I'm clear weather to Dirham, Shamrock 7-4, Papa.
0: Cross your 8, Bravo, Shamrock, Zuma Navigation, INRAD, descend to flight level 8-0.
2: Another 8-0, no, and ONAV, INRAD, cross 8, Bravo.
0: Ryanair 760, Lima, Shamrock, Zuma Navigation, Norla.
1: Navigation, Norla, Ryanair 760, Lima.

0: Jack Kelly 5, Shamus Nation. Yeah, Kerry has line traffic inbound. They probably have a departure to go as well. So can you come into Kerry zone from the south and into Killarney from the south?
1: Crosser 8, Bravo, Shannon, descend to flight level 6-5, Shannon, transition level.
2: 6-5, Shannon, transition level, Crosser Bravo.
1: Ryanair 760, Lima, Shannon, climb to flight level 310.
3: Flight level 310, Ryanair 760, Lima.
1: Shamrock 74, Papa, Shannon, report you're heading to Dublin Control now on 135, decimal 655, bye-bye.
2: 25655, Shamrock 74, Papa, bye-bye.
4: Good afternoon, Lufthansa 6 Kilo Victor, passing 4,700 feet, climbing level 90.
1: Lufthansa 6 Kilo Victor, Shannon Control, good day, ready to contact, climb to flight level 150.
4: Lufthansa 6 Kilo Victor, climb to flight level 150.

0: good afternoon from Ryanair 5 Alpha Tango. We're out of Knock, Ireland, west. Altitude 3,500, climbing flight level 90, squawking 7655.
1: Ryanair 5 Alpha Tango, shining for a good day, ready to contact, climb 2, flight level 230.
0: Climb 2, flight level 230, Ryanair 5 Alpha Tango.
1: Ryanair 5 Alpha Tango, shining clear to Rotev.
0: Rotev, 5 Alpha Tango.
2: Jack Kelly 5, shining destination. Yeah, Kerry reckons they won't be able to pick you up until you're inside 15 miles from the field. So remain with me until 15 miles. Stay out of the zone until you get comms, but at 15 miles, call Kerry. 123.330 for zone entry. Yeah, you probably won't be able to reach until at least 15 miles. Oh, sorry, until you're inside 15 miles out.

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1: 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Atlan, Gemstone to 18 Kilo.
0: Cross your way, Bravo, Shannon, contact Kerry Tower 123.330, radar service terminated, bye bye.
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0: Right. Lufthansa 6 Kilo, Victor, Shannon, turn left 10 degrees.
1: Left by 10, Lufthansa 6 Kilo, Victor.

0: Lufthansa 6 Kilo Victor Shannon Klein to flight level 270.
1: Lufthansa 6 Kilo Victor Klein to flight level 270.
0: Gemstone 18 Kilo Shannon, turn left 5 degrees, approaching your heading.
2: Left 5 degrees will be heading

0: 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Good evening, Ryanair 2 Delta Zulu. We're tracking runway Central 9. Passing 2,300, climbing 5,000 feet.
1: Ryanair 2 Delta Zulu, Shannon Shore, good day. Radar contact, climb 2, flight number 230.
0: Contact level 230, Ryanair 2 Delta Zulu.
2: 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ETA Bunk 3070 ETA Bunk 3070 5, not known or

0: Right, 10, Jack, sign there. 2, Delta, 0, thank you. Any speed?
1: No speed.
0: Free speed, thank you. Right there, 2, Delta, 0.
1: Finer 5 Alpha Tango, Shannon Klein 2, flight level 330, clear to Blackout.
2: Thank you, flight level 330, Blackout, Ryanair 5 Alpha Tango.
1: Gemstone 18 Kilo, Shannon descend, our contact Cork approach 119 or decimal 905, right.
3: 119 905, Gemstone 18 Kilo, right, thank you.

0: Montana, and November 100 Quebec Sierra is with you out of flight level 50, flight level 480.
1: November 100 Quebec Sierra, Shangzhou, good day, radar contact climb to flight level 150, confirmed squawk and passing flight level.
0: Climb to 150, currently flying through flight level 5.5 up to flight level 150.
1: Hey Frank, confirmed squawk.
0: And squawking 3605.
1: November 100 Quebec Sierra, Shannon, thank you, radar contact. November 100 Quebec Sierra, Shannon clear to position Mallet.
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0: Ryanair 2 Delta Zulu Shantern, left heading 095 degrees.
1: Left heading 095 degrees, Ryanair 2 Delta Zulu.
2: Lieutenant, November 100 Quebec Zero, new estimate for Mallet.
0: Go ahead, sir.
2: 1709.
0: 1709, thank you. Ryanair 2 Delta Zulu, Shannon Klein to flight level 270.
1: Flight level 270, Ryanair 2 Delta Zulu.
0: Ryanair 2 Delta Zulu, Shannon report, you're heading to Shannon Control 134.260, bye bye.
1: 134.260 with the heading Ryanair 2 Delta Zulu, bye.

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1: 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Goodbye.

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2: Control, good afternoon, KLM 93 Charlie, approaching final for 90, enter radar heading 095 to avoid.
0: KLM 93 Charlie, shining the day, radar contact, climb to flight level 230. KLM 93 Charlie, affirm report on care of weather.
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0: 23 Bravo, we are on flyable 295, descending flyable 200, on course at LEM.
1: Edelweiss 23 Bravo, Shannon, good day, identified, expect runway 34, descend to flight level 100.
0: Descending flyable 100, Edelweiss 23 Bravo.

0: good day, Ryan and Mass 7 Golf Uniform, passing flight level 274, descent flight level 24, is heading about 2 seconds.
1: Ryan and 97 Golf Uniform, Shannon identified descent to flight level 170.
0: Descent flight level 170, Ryan and 97 Golf Uniform.
2: Shannon, good afternoon, Ryan Air, 6 Brooks Hotel, 73 Bravo, 3000, 4000.
1: Ryan 6 Foxtrot Hotel, Shannon identified climb unrestricted to flight level 190, confirm your squawk.
2: Climb unrestricted, flight level 190, squawk 3607, Ryanair 6 Foxtrot Hotel.
1: Shannon, roger.

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1: 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Continue that heading for the moment, please.
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3: Up Ryanair 6 Foxtrot Hotel, request flight level 250.
1: Ryanair 6 Foxtrot Hotel, Roger. Climb to flight level 230 initially.
3: Up flight level 230, Ryanair 6 Foxtrot Hotel.
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0: name into Mike Shine Information, contact the tower, 18.7, good day. 18.705, good day.
1: 18.705, good evening, Shannon. Echoing November, Foxtrot Charlie, leaving Shannon's zone boundary at 3,000 feet. Squawk 3702, direct back to the west.
0: Echo India November, Foxtrot Charlie, Shannon's information. Good day again. Shannon Air Zone QNH 1006 hectopascal. Parachuting activity, Acton below. Other than that, nothing known to affect. So give me a call north of Port Leash for handover to Dublin.
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0: Channel Cadet, you have the perfect turn over on the side for flight level 280, descending flight level 2 up.
1: Also, Bravo Victor Alpha November, Shannon identified, descent to flight level 100, expect runway 34.
0: Same flight level Alpha, expect runway 34, and they have information, Juliet.
1: Roger.
0: Sorry, information, Yankee.
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0: The 29 Yankee Shannon formation, good day, Shannon Aerodrome, QNH, 1006 hectopascals, confirm intentions at Shannon. Copy, touch and go, just to confirm 1006, no known or observed traffic to effect.
1: Copy, 0006,

0: 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Presidential 5, passing 290, descending flight level 1 and 90, direct carry.
1: Presidential 5, channel, good day. Identified, descend to flight level 130.
0: Continue to descend 130, Presidential 5.

0: Shannon, and hello, Ryanair 26 Uniform Lima, we're passing 72, climbing 90 on course to Tisma.
1: Ryanair 26 Uniform Lima, Shannon, good day, identified, climb to flight level 210, clear to Botham.
0: Flight level 210, direct to Botham, Ryanair 26 Uniform Lima.
2: Shama 49 Delta, descending level 230, we're direct to Texas.
1: Shama 49 Delta, Shannon identified, descend to flight level 220.

0: Presidential 5, Shannon, continue descent to flight level 080.
1: Continue descent to flight level 080, Presidential 5.

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0: Romeo Hotel, hello, Sandy 220 to Bonnet.
1: Okay, Romeo, tell Sean I identified descent to flight level 200.
0: Level 200, runner 8 Romeo Hotel. Can we take heading north due to weather in front?
1: Runner 8 Romeo Hotel, heading north is approved. How many miles do you think you'll need that for? Understood.

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Contact the tower, 18.7. We'll talk to you later. 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Good afternoon. 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Good day now.

0: Good afternoon, Ryanair 66 Juliet. We're reading Expo, descending 250.
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0: And Ryanair 66 Juliet, could you possibly get the latest word of an Oscar?
1: Number 1. Second station calling Shannon Information, go ahead again.
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0: Very good morning, Airport 1213 Delta Uniform, descending flight level 200 on course to Bunet.
1: Airport 1213 Delta Uniform, descending short, good day, ready to contact, thank you.
0: 13 Delta Uniform.
2: Channel Control, good afternoon, November 120 Quebec Sierra is present heading off of Cary, climbing 6.7 for flight level 100.
1: November 120 Quebec Sierra, Channel Control, good day, radar contact, climb to flight level 340, clear to Mala.
2: 340, clear to Mala, and we're going to need to update our ETA for Mala for 120 Quebec Sierra.
1: Okay, pass that.

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1: 5250, and 5225.
0: Ryanair 6, Victor, Juliet, Shannon, descend 2, flight level 100.
2: Victor, 100, on the 6, Victor, Juliet.

0: And that's Janet for November 120 Spec Sierra. Are we able to update our ETA with you, or do you want to call Shanwick direct?
1: You can give it to us, sir.
0: Okay, thank you. For 120 Quebec Sierra, estimating Mallet, it's 1751.
1: 1751, thank you.
0: Thank you.

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0: It's Golf Echo Romeo, good evening to you. We're orbiting just at the Slab Valley. We were working Dublin on 1185, but it's not readable. Would you mind just telling them we're with you and we'll call you when we're leaving Slab Valley heading back to Weston? And we'll see if there's a different frequency. We still have trouble. Is that okay?
1: Call Echo Romeo, Shannon's Nation, Roger. Remain with me. Report heading back home. I'll advise the traffic manager that you're currently with us.
0: Thanks very much. And we have permission to enter the Slab Valley TRA as well.
2: 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Golf Echo Romeo, Shannon Keeney, H1006, hectopascal.
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3: 130.705, Connex, Ryanair 6, Victor Juliet, thanks, on the phone.
2: Right.

0: Center, good day, Ronnie, 50 Kilo Kilo, climbing level 190, beep there.
1: Winter 50 Kilo Kilo, Shannon Control, good day, ready to contact. Climb 2, flight number 2 and 90, confirm passing flight number.
0: I'm level 2903, level 180, sorry, Ronnie, 50 Kilo Kilo.
1: Thank you, that's it. Ryanair 5225, contact Shannon Control 134.260, bye-bye.
2: Shannon Control, 3426 Ryanair, 5225, clear.
1: November 120 Quebec Sierra, contact Shannon Control 131.150, bye-bye.
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1: Nova Jet 63, Shang Shou, good day, ready to contact climb through flight level 230, clear to let go.
0: 230, let go, Nova Jet
2: 63. Shannon Jet 43, Sierra,
1: set about. Jet 43, Sierra, Shannon, descend to flight level 100, contact Cork approach, 119.905, bye-bye.
2: Jet 100 and Cork 119.905, Jet 43.

after 5-7 November, Shannon information, good day. Shannon Aerodrome QNH 1006 hectopascals. At the moment, the Coast Guard helicopter, the Augusta 189, is doing some air work 1,000 feet and below in the Dungarvan area. Exercise caution.

0: Japan, and control very good. Afternoon, runner 533 Delta, passing level 325 for 250 Ether.
1: Runner 533 Delta, shining through a good day, radar contact, maintain flight level 250 on reaching further level change in 25 miles.
0: That's copy, 250 on reaching runner 533 Delta.

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1: Direct Tulsa, Ryanair 62 Whiskey Foxtrot. Just confirm the cleared level again, please.
0: Ryanair 62 Whiskey Foxtrot, Shannon Klein to flight level 230.
1: Flight level 230, direct Tulsa, Ryanair 62 Whiskey Foxtrot, thank you.
0: Ryanair 533 Delta, Shannon, descend to flight level 200.
2: Descend level 200, Ryanair 533 Delta.
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0: 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After 29 Yankee, just up to Shannon's Jet Yankee, we
1: After 29 Yankee, Shannon information, good evening again. No known or observed traffic to effect. Check UNH 1006 hectopascals.
0: UNH 1006 hectopascals, copy that on traffic.

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0: Mountain Control, good evening again, Gemstone 17 Charlie, climbing 150 to Bamba.
1: Gemstone 17 Charlie, Shannon Control, good day, with the contact, climb 2 flight level 170.
0: Flight level 170, Gemstone 17 Charlie.

0: after 29 Yankee, Shannon's Nation. After 29 Yankee, Shannon's Nation, contact clock approach 119.905. Good day.
1: That's a good approach.

Postcard Ireland 17 Shannon's Mission, roger. That Cessna 172 I was telling you about, he's now operating just south of you, up to 3,000 feet CFR. Roger, sir. Next report detail complete. Ready to return to Waterford.

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1: Golf Echo Romeo, Shannon Information, pass a message.
0: 0413, just leaving Star Valley for Western. Would you just check if there's a... will TriAV5 come back to you, or will we get a different frequency?
1: Okay, just bear with me for a second. Did you make comms there with the other? I believe he was going in and you were doing the photo details.
0: Yeah, we're working him now, and we're following him back to Western.
1: Okay, get him to squawk 0436, please.
0: 0436 will do.

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1: Golf Echo Romeo, go ahead.
0: Okay, try raise Dublin Information, 18.5. If you get him, stay with him. If not, revert back to me and we try again in about 3 or 4 minutes. They are expecting both you and the other heading back to Weston.
1: Echo Romeo, understood.
0: Air Corps 12, Shannon Information.

0: it's 2 Alpha November Juliet Alpha out of 4,400 climbing fly level 210 on track Rubik.
1: 2 Alpha November Juliet Alpha standing control. Good day radar contact. Climb 2 flight level 210. Thank you.
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1: Squawk 7641, 2 Alpha November Juliet Alpha.
0: Gemstone 17 Charlie, contact London Control 129.380, goodbye.
1: London 129.380, Gemstone 17 Charlie, goodbye.

0: Pleasant. Please come to China Tower, Woman 8, Jefferson 705. What's up, man? China Tower, that man's at 572. Are we ready?
1: Imagine Pleasant. Please have a good evening. Taxi, go through left, 24.
0: I stepped out the two line up and right, runway 24, that man's at 572.

0: much, if I can.
1: 27 degrees at 9 and a half, runway 24 clear takeoff, left turn after departure. Runway 24 clear for takeoff, left turn after departure, that's 5.

0: 2252, come and show me 124-47, good evening.
1: 124-47, Chapman and 572, good evening. Chapman Control, good evening. Chapman 572, 3600, climbing 5000.
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0: 1006, just airborne out of Killarney, and en route to Adair, then on to Kyle Brack, estimating there at 22 past the hour.
1: 1822, copies for Adair, and no known traffic to effect currently en route, and yes, 1006, X Pascal.
0: 1006, I have a plan in the system, squawking 7,000 at the moment.
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2: From left street in the Cumber Mountains, this time we're currently 2,000 feet. We'd like to return to Waterford. VFR for a flat NDP approach, we'd like to call them 129 to stay 5, so Coast Ireland,
1: 117, let's copy. However, Waterford is closed until time 1815.
2: And as copied, we have another 10 minutes there open. Roger, we'll see what's going on until then. Coast Guard Ireland, 1-1.
1: Information, Roger. No, 4 Papa Tango, Shang Tsung, good day. River Continent, time 2, flight number 230.
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4: Hello, good evening, November 2, Sierra, descending flight number 210 inbound, copy.
3: November 2, Sierra, Shining Shore, good area, the contact, descend to flight level 80. Jet Management 572, Shannon Klein to flight level 290.
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0: 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I do have one MS traffic routing from Killarney towards Adair at the moment, stand by. Is that Kelly Flash on ground position check?
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4: 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Thanks. Shannon information, after 5th of November, details complete, bit of back to court.
0: After 5th of November, that's copy, standby.
4: Standby after 5th of November.
3: Winning November 2, Sierra, descending, flight level 80, inbound top 3, information tango.
5: The 2 Sierra Sound is warned, so the evening weather contact number 1 for the ILS approach in my 2-4 and maintain flight level 80 on me.
3: Maintain flight level 80 ILS 2-4, November 2 Sierra.
5: Hey, sir.
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0: 23, we are descending flight level 220 to VAPL.
1: Shamrock 723, Shankshaw, good day, radar contact here, the VAPL 1 Romeo arrival.
0: Radar okay, VAPL 1 Romeo, Shamrock 723.
1: Shamrock 723, Shan, descend flight level 100.
0: Descend flight level 100, Shamrock 723.
1: Shamrock 7 Tango Echo, Shan, report you're heading to Dublin Control 135.655. Bye bye.
0: 135.655, Shamrock 7 Tango Echo, thanks, bye.

0: 22, just a small bit of weather faint in the head. Could we take a heading of 300 degrees?
1: Shamrock 723, Shannon A firm, heading 300 degrees. It is approved.
0: Heading 300 degrees, we need that for about 35 miles, Shamrock 723.
1: 35 miles is copied.

0: Shamrock 723 report the heading now to Cork approach on frequency 119.905. Bye bye.
1: 119.905, Shamrock 723, goodbye.

0: Hey,
1: Levi's 22 Quebec, Sean, good day, identify, climb flight level 230, unrestricted.
0: Climb level 230, unrestricted,
1: Levi's 22 Quebec. Hey, Levi's 22 Quebec, just say the passing flight level, please, and you're cleared to NOLA.
0: I'll cross NOLA, and we are now crossing 90, climbing 230, Levi's 22 Quebec.
1: Shut up, Roger.

Golf, Golf Alpha, information. Need advice, 22 Quebec, Sound Climb, Flight Level 290. Understood, next character will advise for higher, standby for that.

0: 10 Lower Ryanair 7132, would you pass your flight level 140 and altitude level 190 direct to BAPA?
1: Ryanair 7132, channel identified, climb to flight level 230 unrestricted.

0: 9 Charlie, very good. Afternoon, Ryanair 91, I Golf passing 67490, Artem.
1: Ryanair 919 Golf, Shannon, hello, identified, climb to flight level 230, clear $2.
0: Static Dollar, climbing 230, Ryanair 91, I Golf.
1: Hey, Loi, CC Quebec, contact London 132.9050, bye bye.
2: 32950, Loi, CC Quebec, bye.
3: Shannon, hello, Jensen, 3HG, Lima, climbing to flight level 170, direct to Sutek.
1: Jensen, 3HG, Lima, Shannon, identified, clear to Roto.
4: And a good day, Ryanair 65 Whiskey X3, passing 53490 on the Elder Swan Bravo.
1: Ryanair 65 Whiskey X3, Shannon, identified, climb unrestricted to flight level 230, clear to Botham, squawk identity. Ryanair 7132, Shannon, climb to flight level 270. Ryanair 65 Whiskey X-ray identified, thank you.
4: No problem, time 230, 65 Whiskey.

0: Thanks, John. Jennifer Fairchild at Lima. We're struggling to get the flight level 170. Possible stop to flight level 150.
1: Jennifer Fairchild at Lima, A4M, reclear flight level 150.

Exec LA5 information, you want to speak? Exec LA5, thank you. Southern QNH 1005 X Pascal. You can report short finals for callback for closure. That's fine with me, yeah. Exec LA5, 5 plan closure time 1848. All the best.

0: Ryanair, 81 Yankee Quebec, sound good day. Radar contact, climb unrestricted to flight level 270.
1: Climb unrestricted to flight level 270, Ryanair, 81 Yankee Quebec.

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1: UPS 249 in Shannon, good day, identify climb on restricted 25 level 210.
0: Climb on restricted

0: very good day to you, Gemstone 48 Delta. We're a flight level 140 and routing Delta Lima 101. Standing by for descent.
1: Gemstone 48 Delta, Shan identified. You're clear to enter Shan Control Airspace on the descent to flight level 080 on track Delta Lima 101 for Donegal.
0: Okay, clear to enter Shannon Control Airspace, descending to flight level 080, routing to the Delta Lima 101, Gemstone 48 Delta.
1: Hey, Frank.

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1: Minor 68 Golf Alpha, descend flight level 190.
0: Descent flight level 190, Minor 68 Golf Alpha.
1: Affirm, further in 30 seconds.

0: preparation for 2 6 years. I think that 2006 and 1005. I was back from Canada, back to
1: Alpha 73 Whiskey information. Good evening at Southern QNH 1005 Fox Moscow. No known traffic to effect on British. Report at Butterman, please, for transfer.
0: Report at Butterman, at Butterman,
1: please. UPS 249 Shannon, clear to Rhone and descend to flight level 170.
2: Direct to Rhone and descend to flight level 170, UPS 249.
1: Downstone 4 at Delta, contact Donegal Tower, 129.805, bye-bye.
3: Contact Tower now on 129.805, Downstone 4 at Delta, good night, thank you.

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1: Rhino 160 is the other Shannon. Hello, identify descent to flight level 200. Rhino 68 Golf Alpha, contact Shannon approach 121.405. Bye bye.
0: 121.405, Rhino 68 Golf Alpha, bye.

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1: 129er-180, UPS 249. Say again, frequency for 249.
0: GPS 249er, Dublin 129er-180.
1: 129er-180, UPS 249, thank you.

0: John, and a very good afternoon, Ryanair 87, Charlie Golf, descending flight level 200 inbound. Gillog, we're in 8200, uniform 1005.
1: Ryanair 87, Charlie Golf, Shannon, hello, identified, descend to flight level 130. Ryanair 160, Zulu, Shannon, descend to flight level 100.
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0: 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Contact Cork Approach, 119.9. Good evening.
1: Shannon, hello. Postman, 1 Tango, Quebec, passing 7-0, climb 150, Paul Leapy.
2: Postman, 1 Tango, Quebec, Shannon, identified, climb 2, flight level 230.
1: Flight level 230, looking for 370, final postman, 1 Tango, Quebec.
2: Understood. What are the guys?

0: Okay, that's Sherman, 109 passing flight level 141 now, flight level 240 over in Redmond.
1: Sherman 109, Shandu's Mirage identified, continue climb to flight level 280, clear to pick up.
0: 280, direct pick up, Sherman 109. Shannon Lowe, Shamrock 585, descending flight level 220 to Portland.
1: Shamrock 585, Shannon identified, continue to sign speed for Dublin, descend to flight level 200. Line 87, Charlie Golf, contact Shannon approach 121.405, bye bye.

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1: Pune.
2: 71 Charlie, sound again, fly descend to flight level 200.
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1: November 555, Charlie Kilo, Shannon, identify descent to flight level 080.
0: 080, 5 Charlie Kilo.

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2: Shannon, good day, runner 47, Quebec Papa, descending 240, bound, let go.
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2: Quick, standing by for lower, runner 47, Quebec Papa.

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2: Air Corps 1-2, Shemeth Mission, roger, plan close, 1927, good day.

0: 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Bye bye.
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0: good evening, French Post 9 November, November, flight level 170, Oscar.
1: French Post 9 November, November, Shanghai down to flight clear to Durham, speed 300 knots or greater, spacing.
0: That's a Durham, 300 or greater.

0: good evening, Vane 15 Mike, so descending 2202 Bunet.
1: Vane 15 Mike, straight channel identified, descend to flight level 200.
0: Any speed restriction for Vane 15 Mike, sir?
1: Vane 15 Mike, straight for a month, 176 or less, on conversion speed 250 knots indicated.
0: 76 or less, 250 or less, Vane 15 Mike, sir.
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0: Lieutenant, good evening. Airport 1325, climbing level 1, and as you to Bepa.
1: Airport 1325, Shan, identify climb unrestricted to flight level 310, confirm passing flight level.
0: Passing level 170 and continue climb level 310, Airport 1325.
1: Affirm, thank you.

0: Lieutenant, good evening, Niner 992 Uniform, descending flight level 200 inbound, Derek.
1: Niner 992 Uniform, Shannon, good evening, identified. Reach your flight level 080.
0: Descending 080, Niner 992 Uniform.

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2: Hey, Shannon, hello, Ryanair 87 Echo Zulu, descending level 240, let's go.
0: Ryanair 87 Echo Zulu, Shannon, good evening, identified. Clear to Erter, Erter 1 Romeo, landing runway 16 in Cork. Descend to level 140.
2: Erter, Erter 1 Romeo, descending level 140, Ryanair 87 Echo Zulu. May you proceed to Erter from present?
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0: 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Passing 5,800 5790 on a Gato Monte Airport.
1: Shamrock 7 Lima Papa Shannon, good evening, identified. Cleared Evren, climb on restricted flight level 290.
0: Climb on restricted flight level 290, direct Evren, Shamrock 7 Lima Papa.

0: Shannon, very good evening from Rainer 5, Farmo Royal Yankee, passing 5163, turning 5240.0.
1: Rainer 55, Bravo Yankee, Shannon, good evening, identified. Clear to Bamba, and what's your requested cruising level?
0: Direct to Bamba, and requesting 5370, Rainer 55, Bravo Yankee.
2: Shannon, good afternoon, Rainer 17, November Tango, descending flight level 200, on course to Bunet.
1: Rainer 17, November Tango, Shannon, good evening, identified.

0: 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Good day.
1: 121.405, Ryanair 992 Uniform, goodbye.
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1: Brian, 7 Golf Shoot, it's Shannon Control, good day, just confirmed the passing level.
0: Passing 126, apologies, Brian, 7 Golf Shoot.
1: 7 Golf Shoot, thank you, identify clear to Bambach, continue climb unrestricted to flight level 2900.
0: I'm on 6 flight level 2900, Bambach, Brian, 7 Golf Shoot, thank you.

0: and 142, flight level 350, squawking 7645.
1: American 142, Sound Control, good evening. Identify cleared from Dogal to Bofum.
0: From Dogal to Bofum, American 142.

0: 142. Just start to pick up some light chop here. Do you know how long that ride lasts eastbound?
1: American 142, I've had no adverse reports, and unfortunately no traffic ahead, master level.

0: American 142. Any chance of 360?
1: American 142, that'll be westbound level 370 would be available.
0: Roger, for that. Start way down, thanks.
1: Yeah, I'll expect 360 after Dogal. I'll talk to London later on just to see will they accept you at that level.

0: 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Virgin 2-5 Bravo, flight level 380.
1: Virgin 2-5 Bravo, Shannon Control, good evening, identified.
2: Shannon, good evening, 183, flight level 380.
1: Super 183, good day to you, identified.
2: Control, good evening, Tomjet 439, flight level 350, both.
1: Tomjet 439, good evening, identified. When ready, descend level 270, be level by both.
2: When ready, descend level 270, level by both. Tomjet 439.

0: Shannon, good evening, Ryanair 9313, climbing flight level 150 on course to Degos.
1: Ryanair 9313, Shannon Control, good evening, continue climbing flight level 330, confirm passing level.
0: Continue climbing flight level 330, passing flight level 140, Ryanair 9313.
1: Ryanair 9313, thank you, identified. And confirm requested level.
0: The final requested is 370, Ryanair 9313.
1: Roger, will advise.
0: Oh, yeah.

0: Adam, hello, Ryanair 870 Tango, passing 3,300 feet, climb to flight level 90, and we're squawking 6205.
1: Ryanair 870 Tango, Shannon Control, good evening, identified, and continue flying to flight level 150.
0: Continue climb flight level 150, Ryanair 870 Tango.
2: Shannon, good evening, speak with 50 Golf, flight level 380.
1: 050 Golf, good evening, identified, report ready for level change.

0: Ryanair 9313, climb 2 flat level 370.
1: Apple Road 370, Ryanair 9313.
2: Ryanair 870 Tango, any speed restriction at all?
0: Ryanair 870 Tango, no ATC speed restrictions, I'm cleared to both of them.
2: No speed restriction and direct both from Ryanair 870 Tango.

0: Dana, good evening. Runway 16 Sierra Quebec, climbing flat level 310, flying 9 mat, level by.
1: Runway 16 Sierra Quebec, channel control, good evening. Confirm passing level.
0: Yes, absolutely. 27.9.
1: Runway 16 Sierra Quebec, thank you. Identified. Confirm requested level.
0: 37, flat level 370, please.
1: Roger, will advise.

0: 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Bye bye.
1: 133.050 with low restriction. 439,

0: Charlie 16 Sierra Quebec, continue climb initiative 5330.
1: Began climb flat level 330, runway 16 Sierra Quebec.
0: Runway 70 Tango, continue climb 5330.
2: Continue climb flat level 370, runway 70 Tango.

0: Rhino 16 Sierra Quebec, climb to flight with 370.
1: Thank you, Sandon, climb for level 370. Good as a final, thank you very much for the whole flight, Rhino 16 Sierra Quebec.
2: Sandon, good evening,
0: French 370, Juliet, could I identify it?
2: Identified, 72.

0: 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What level can you be by Bolton?
1: Flight level 350, Ryanair 870 Tango.
0: Roger.

0: Center Runner 16 Sierra Quebec.
1: Runner 16 Sierra Quebec.
0: 212 coordinate for us, please. I left it to Pablo with a big side with the dust curfew at Faro.
1: Runner 16 Sierra Quebec. You can request off in the next sector. I'll be transferring in about 2 or 3 minutes.
0: All right, that's copy. Thank you.

0: 239, I'm maintaining flight level 380 to Resnick.
1: Super 239, good evening, identified, next port ready for lower.
0: I will continue back 239.

0: by 9704. Continue present heading opposite direction traffic climbing tree level.
1: Maintain position heading up 9704.
0: And report when you receive oceanic clearance.
1: Please call them, yeah.

0: 4-2. What was Roy like at 3-6-0? American 1-4-2.
1: Go ahead, sir, from American 1-4-2.
0: Yeah, what's the ride like now at 3-6-0?
1: Honestly, it's about the same as it was at 3-5, so continue to fly chop.
0: Sound roger.

0: 704, Roger, that's copied. Stand by for hire.
1: Lieutenant, good evening, Ryanair 757 Bravo. Climb flight level 310 to be at level 9.
0: Ryanair 757 Bravo, good evening to you, identified. Continue present heading until advised.
1: Present heading, Ryanair 757 Bravo.

0: Reiner 575, Bravo, resume navigation to Baker.
1: Baker, Reiner 575, Bravo. Reiner 757, Bravo, request 370 finals for us, if possible.
0: Roger, will advise.

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0: 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Bye bye.
1: 132.486. Goodbye, Runway 70 Tango.
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1: 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Identify cleared from Nevin to Dexon.

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0: Shadow Rider, 757 Bravo, thanks mate. Shadow Rider, 250 X-ray, detecting flight number 200, Derek.
1: Runner 250 X-ray,
0: good evening, identified, continue descent to flight level
1: 80. Descent flight level 80, X-ray. Shannon, good evening, American 142, flight level 360.
0: American 142, thank you.

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0: 3-8, continue flying to Flatwood 330.
1: Continue flying, flight level 330, Shamrock 3-8. Shamrock 3-8, just confirm flight level 330.
0: Shamrock 3-8, affirm clear level flight level 330.
1: Flight level 330, like Shamrock 3-8.

0: 现在给你软来 67Delta Lima, descending flight level 200, Bardo.
1: Ryanair 67 Delta Lima, good evening, identify. Continue descent to flight level 100.
0: Continue descent to flight level 100, Ryanair 67 Delta Lima.
1: Alpha 982 uniform, descent to flight level 250.
0: Descending level 250, Alpha 982 uniform. Ryanair 67 Delta Lima for crew coordination, confirm cleared flight level.
1: Ryanair 67 Delta Lima, cleared level flight level 100.
0: Descending flight level 100, Ryanair 67 Delta Lima.
1: Virgin 25 Bravo at Resno, contact Shanrick Radio HF 4651 radar service terminates. 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
2: Good evening, Gamble, 3 Quebec Charlie, descending 220 in Mount Boonen.
0: Good evening, 3 Quebec Charlie, good evening, identified, continue descent, keep at level 200.
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1: Mike, Center 4, good evening, identifies, and continue climbing to flap 230.
0: Okay,
1: flap 230, 0 0 0 0 0 0 0 0 0 0 0 0 0 0 0 0 0 0 0 0 0 0 0 0 0 0 0 0 0 0 0 0 0 0 0 0 0 0 0 0 0 0 0 0 0 0 0 0 0 0 0 0 0 0 0 0 0 0 0 0 0 0 0 0 0 0 0 0 0 0 0 0 0 0 0 0 0 0 0 0 0 0 0 0 0 0 0 0 0 0 0 0 0 0 0 0 0 0 0 0 0 0 0 0 0 0 0 0 0 0 0 0 0 0 0 0 0 0 0 0 0 0 0 0 0 0 0 0 0 0 0 0 0 0 0 0 0 0 0 0 0 0 0 0 0 0 0 0 0 0 0 0 0 0 0 0 0 0 0 0 0 0 0 0 0 0 0 0 0 0 0 0 0 0 0 0 0 0 0 0 0 0

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1: 132.950
0: descend 25 level 80.
1: 10 level 80 is a 404.
2: Shannon, FedEx 1 level 320.
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0: 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And continue climb unrestricted to flight level 310.
3: State of Flandle 310, unrestricted, Runner 2, Whiskey Tango.
4: Speedbed 239 is ready for descent.
0: Speedbed 239, thank you, descend to flight level 360.
4: Descend flight level 360, speedbed 239.
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0: We're there. 404, contact sound approach now on 121, decimal 405. Bye bye.
1: 121-405, bye bye, visit 404. Approach visit 404, good evening, Johnny White, double A, 0, passing 109, inbound to Darug.
2: We're there, 404, approach, good evening, identify number 15, left approach, runway 24, channel information, Yankee is current. Maintain flight level A, 0, on reaching, and no speed restriction.
1: RS runway 24, maintaining A, 0, on the restriction, information, Yankee, visit 404.
2: We're there, 404, do you want to continue for Darug, or direct to Roswell?
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0: Standing control, good evening. FedEx 5217, level 320.
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0: 9 evening, Blimax 7705, Leatherwood Street 80, direct to Maverick.
1: Blimax 7706, Shannon, good evening, identify to 4 for level change.
0: The code, thanks. And with the positive report, can you please confirm the Kinect?
2: Kinect 1005, hexapascal.
0: Kinect 1005, hexapascal, with the 1004. Question, with the positive report.
1: Crossing traffic at 350, in your 12 o'clock around 8 miles in 2 minutes.
0: Descend flight level 350 and roger, Blimax 7706.

0: clear to slow down, this is approach runway 24.
1: 3044, descend to 3000 feet, you're cleared out of approach runway 24 to 47.
0: 3000 feet, clear for RS approach runway 24, we will report established, this is 4-0-4.

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0: 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Good night.
1: 133.050, Alpine 94 Golf Papa.
2: Shot everything right at 3-0 Foxo Whiskey, descend flight level 1800.
0: Right at 3-1 Fox Whiskey, Sean, good evening, identify descend to flight level 100.
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0: Ryanair, 3-1 Fox Whiskey. 705,
2: Ryanair,
0: 3-1 Fox Whiskey, report in
2: carrier, Steve. C2-9-5, Ryanair, 3-1 Fox
0: Whiskey. Yeah, if you can maintain 300 knots, do you have advice when you need to reduce?
2: Okay, 300 knots, Ryanair, 3-1 Fox Whiskey.
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5: Shannon Connie 262, flight level 320.
0: Connie 262, Shannon, very good evening. Identified and clear to summit.
5: Clear to summit. And, flight plan route, Connie 262.
0: And Connie 262, that checks and confirm your restriction to cross summit at time 2139 or after.
5: Affirmative. We are flight plan route to summit on or after 2139 or Connie 262.
0: And Blue Max 7706, contact 9129 or decimal 180. 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
0: KLM 1131, sound descent to flight level 100.
2: Flight level 100, KLM 1131.

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1: So across the apron, left hand of Delta 1, continue straight ahead for Delta 2. And on the right hand side of Delta 2, you see Taxiway Bravo. If you look out to your roughly 10 o'clock position now, you see the hangar door open at hangar number 7. That's where you depart.
0: 026, Sean, good evening. 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

0: 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Passing flight level 312 for flight level 180 for Bullet.
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0: Test flight level 110, Shamrock 887.

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0: Shamrock 87, contact Cork Approach 119 or Decimal 905, Iowa.
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1: Ryan 8, Tango Romeo, Shannon, very good evening, just say passing flight level.
0: Passing flight level 130, Ryan 8, Tango Romeo.
1: Ryan 8, Tango Romeo, cleared to Bamba, climb to flight level 290.
0: Clear to Bamba, climb level 290, Ryan 8, Tango Romeo.

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1: Seabird 6 November, Charlie, good evening again, identified. 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

0: gentlemen. Good evening, Rhino 4 Delta Hotel 320 Derek.
1: Ryanair 4, Delta Hotel, Shannon, good evening, identified. Ryanair 4, Delta Hotel, report for level change.
0: Okay, Ryanair 4, Delta Hotel.

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0: Okay, ma'am, sent you a CPFC voice change instruction, but it looks like it's gone astray. 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
1: Air France 6734 Sound and Bonnui, identify report at Reznor.
0: We report at Reznor, Air France 6734, bonsoir.

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1: We estimate the Reznor at 2209er, Airphone 6-7-3-4.
0: 2209 is copy, thank you.

0: 8, Victor Papa is becoming a bit bumpy. 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
1: Minor 8, Victor Papa, Roger, descent to flight level 250.
0: Descent flight level 250, Minor 8, Victor Papa.

0: gentlemen, good evening. Ryanair 4 Delta Hotel, descending flight level 80 inbound. Derek 7378 under with Yankee, QNH 1005.
1: Ryanair 4 Delta Hotel,
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2: Gentlemen, good evening, yeah. 4634 Heavy, flight 7320, Retro.
3: Airfront 6734, good evening again, identified. Ryanair 8, Victor Papa, descend to flight level 100.
4: Descend to flight level 100,

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1: 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We are now running 4 Delta Hotel, established 6 miles.
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1: Cutter Tower, Warren, 8705, running 4 Delta Hotel. Running 4 Delta Hotel, established on the ILS 5 miles.
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1: 7 Tower, continue down to runway 24 and report ready to begin.
0: Continue down to runway 24 and report ready to begin. 27, thank you.

0: Anand, good evening, Airport Call 26 Tango, descending flight level 220.
1: Airport Tango 26 Tango, Shannon, good evening, identified, and descend flight level 200.
0: Descending flight level 200, thank you.

0: morning, good evening, Shamar 7, Mike Romeo, descending flight level 210, direct to Durham.
1: Shamar 7, Mike Romeo, very good evening, identified, continue descent to flight level 170.
0: Descent flight level 170, Shamar 7, Mike Romeo.

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2: 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Easy 94 November uniform with you. 370 towards Roger.
0: Easy 94 November uniform, Shannon. Very good evening. Aye, that's right. And Shamrock 7 Mike Romeo, Shannon, you can resume normal speed also.
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1: Excuse 7, pick up the depth 2, report the cat on ground 12 on display 05.
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0: 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Good night.
1: 35655. 2 is an X-ray. Bye. Thank you.

0: Tower 7 Mike Romeo, contact Dublin now, 135.655. 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
1: 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Thanks very much. Bye bye.

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0: 2 is clear.
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2: I said nothing. Stern 046 Hustle Romeo, descending 5 over 1 HR South.
1: Stern 046 Hustle Romeo, very good evening. Identified and descend to flight level 110.
2: Flight level 110, 104.

0: 58, request to park clear. Please got information 0 2 8 1 0 0 5.
1: 310 and 7640 and 3258. Right, 3258 AFR. Can I hear over 06
0: for the factory device?
1: Just
0: want to be
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0: 0 6
1: Right, 3258, we've been correct, you have a stop time of 2239.
0: 2239, thank you, 3258.

The runway 06, 10 8 1 0 0 5 on 3258.

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1: Sorry, I got 3 to 1 8 Liner.
0: Liner A18 Victor 2, should we call it that?

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1: Runway 7125, Shining Bay, identify descent flight level 170.
0: Descent flight level 170, runway 7125.

0: control, good evening. Aeroméxico 008, flight level 360 with oceanic clearance on board.
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1: Descend to flight level 200, direct Dirham, Shamrock, 595.
0: Ryanair 7125, contact Dublin 135655, good day.
2: 125655, Ryanair 7125, good day.

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1: 595, you can put that to Dublin now, 135655, looks like it could.
0: 135655, thank you very much, Tower 595, thanks.
1: Okay.

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1: Can you just confirm your frequency around the 3258? 24.7, thank you, we're in 3258, good night. Hello, Liner 3258, passing 1,900, climbing to 5,000 on the runway heading 056.
0: Liner 3258, Shannon, good evening, identify, climb to flight level 250, no ATC speed restriction.
1: Can you climb to flight level 250, no ATC speed, Liner 3258?

0: 925 HNM, what's the requested level?
1: Request flight level 310, runway 35.
0: 9-3258, roger, clear to decks and climb to flight level 310.
1: Clear to decks and climb to flight level 310, thank you, runway 3258.

0: 7 Juliet Charlie, passing 319, descending level 210, on CTEX.
1: Shamrock 7 Juliet Charlie, identify clear to Durham, descend to flight level 170.
0: Direct Durham, descend to flight level 170, Shamrock 7 Juliet Charlie. Good evening, Albino 51 Romeo Echo, climbing flight level 240, Baker.
1: Alpine 51 Romeo Echo, Shen identified, climb to flight level 370.
0: Flight level 370, Alpine 51 Romeo Echo.

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0: we were coordinating with Cork, possibly runway 34. Would you be able to find out if we go direct down?
1: Yeah, just somebody.

0: departure above November, report your cleared level 2, Cork approach 119, this one 905, bye.
1: 9 9 9 9 9 9 9 9 9 9 9 9 9 9 9 9 9 9 9 9 9 9 9 9 9 9 9 9 9 9 9 9 9 9 9 9 9 9 9 9 9 9 9 9 9 9 9 9 9 9 9 9 9 9 9 9 9 9 9 9 9 9 9 9 9 9 9 9 9 9 9 9 9 9 9 9 9 9 9 9 9 9 9 9 9 9 9 9 9 9 9 9 9 9 9 9 9 9 9 9 9 9 9 9 9 9 9 9 9 9 9 9 9 9 9 9 9 9 9 9 9 9 9 9 9 9 9 9 9 9 9 9 9 9 9 9 9 9 9 9 9 9 9 9 9 9 9 9 9 9 9 9 9 9 9 9 9 9 9 9 9 9 9 9 9 9 9 9 9 9 9 9 9 9 9 9 9 9 9 9 9 9 9 9 9 9 9 9 9

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0: Numbers 9936 is identified and cleared from Van Air to Neuburg.
2: Channel Control, good evening, Aeromexico 008, heavy, flight level 360.
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2: Hello, Channel 4 Romeo Lima, with you flight level 300, descend flight level 210 direct to Pacific.
1: Channel 4 Romeo Lima, good morning, identified. Continue descent to flight level 170.
2: Continue descent to flight level 170, Channel 4 Romeo Lima.
3: 4651, Aeromexico 008, thank you.

0: 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Red Angel 6568, flight level 410, Veggie.
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1: Just stand by.

Ryanair 668, Bravo Shannon, put the request, it's up and you can continue with M135655, they should be able to get it.

0: 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Jet Management 572, flight level 430 on course PKL.
1: Jet Management 572, good day, identified. November 651, X-ray Alpha, Shining Science, flight level 470.
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1: Just confirm, I may be able to leave it just before Moglu, and just confirm you will be able to get to 470 by Atari.
2: Affair, we will be at 470 at Atari, but full delay our climb until we reach Moglu, so climb to 470.
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